JTT, you already know you rocking it out with your girl. It's Mika in your speaker. And we're getting into this 8 o'clock hour with that new heat for them streets, baby. I'm finna turn you up. So look, make sure you go ahead and get locked in to your number one people station. 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
1: Yeah. That's how you feel.

That's how I feel, right? 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

0: It's a new year, but it's the same midday show with me, Ash Nicole, hanging out with you Monday through Friday through 10 a.m. to 3 p.m. Make sure you come and hang out with me. I got you what's going on in entertainment news. And, you know, at 2 o'clock every day, I'm asking the city some questions that need some answers right here on Power.
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5: I'm News 12's Chef Chaffin for Power 94 with the forecast from around our place here in the Tennessee Valley.
6: Slight chance of showers throughout the morning hours today, otherwise mostly cloudy with a high near 77. Clearing a bit tonight, low around 52. And for Tuesday, sunshine is back with a high up near 80 degrees.
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0: Minutes away from 9 o'clock, and you know it's a wrap in this hour. Coming up next, we're going to catch a vibe at 9, and I'm giving you the hottest in hip-hop and R&B. 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
1: Make sure you wake up tomorrow with Young Jock in the Streets Morning Takeover. We got the dynamic duo. That's right, the married judges. Dang, how the hell two judges get married? That's right, man. The Cutlers. That's why I was confused. I was supposed to say judge and judge, Mr. and Miss.
2: No, they actually have names.
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1: 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Chattanooga, what it do, baby? 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
5: 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I asked him, was he hurt? He told me he in pain. He told me everybody in pain. My mom was in the car. My wife was in the car. I said, you ain't go to the hospital? I said, get up now. 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Tell me how it happened. Exactly what happened. 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

0: Hey, what's up, Chattanooga? It's Captain Damian Vincent with the Chattanooga Fire Department, and I want to invite you out to the Summer Outreach Safety Festival. 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And I got Dr. Derek Anderson here with the Office of Community Health. What are you looking forward to the most about it?
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7: Yeah, man, come on. 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

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We'll set the off on a Monday. 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

0: hot sauce on a pork chop sandwich. Plus, he getting shit in from Cali, so he paying shipping and handling. 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

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Yeah.

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Come view the style of the uniproud unibomber, who maneuver through the drama with the suit of armor. Moving calmer than the Buddha ducking funeral parlors. First the hooting, hollering, and then the shooting starter.

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1: I'm News 12's Jeff Chapin for Power 94 with the forecast from around our place here in the Tennessee Valley.
2: Slight chance of showers throughout the morning hours today, otherwise mostly cloudy with a high near 77. Clearing a bit tonight, low around 52. And for Tuesday, sunshine is back with a high up near 80 degrees.
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0: WJTT. It's a wrap for me. But up next, I got your girl, Naperia, the Nubian Goddess, coming up with the hottest in hip-hop and R&B that's going to bring out the love in you. So, you know, she going to slow it down a bit. Make sure you are locked in with her from 10 until midnight. And I'll be back in this thing tomorrow going down same time, just a different day. Let's make sure you keep it locked in on your number one people station, Power 94 WJTT. Bye.
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3: 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Andrew Harrison, Kay Blevins, and Chief Meteorologist Austin Onick. 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
7: 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The longer days and warmer weather says summer is drawing near. 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This is true for all skin tones. 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Always wear a seatbelt when traveling in a vehicle. 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

0: We are just getting started right here inside the Quiet Storm on this Monday night. Got your girl Napira, the Nubian Goddess. 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
3: I'm News 12's Chef Chaffin for Power 94 with the forecast from around our place here in the Tennessee Valley.
4: Slight chance of showers throughout the morning hours today, otherwise mostly cloudy with a high near 77. Clearing a bit tonight, low around 52. And for Tuesday, sunshine is back with a high up near 80 degrees.
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0: 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You guys, we are shining a spotlight on this year's Community Star Awards. We want to say a huge thank you to everyone who took the time to nominate incredible individuals making a difference in our community. 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
1: It's a new year, but it's the same midday show with me, Ash Nicole, hanging out with you Monday through Friday through 10 a.m. to 3 p.m. Make sure you come and hang out with me. I got you what's going on in entertainment news. 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
1: Make sure you wake up tomorrow with Young Jock in the Streets Morning Takeover. We got the dynamic duo. That's right, the married judges. Dang, how the hell two judges get married? 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The Cutlers. That's why I was confused. I was supposed to say judge and judge, Mr. and Miss. Well,
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5: I'm News 12's Jeff Chaffin for Power 94 with the forecast from around our place here in the Tennessee Valley.
6: Slight chance of showers throughout the morning hours today, otherwise mostly cloudy with a high near 77. Clearing a bit tonight, low around 52. And for Tuesday, sunshine is back with a high up near 80 degrees.
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0: Chattanooga, you've been hanging out with your girl, Napier, the Nubian Goddess, inside the Quiet Storm on this Monday night, but it's time for me to head on out. Of course, you're going to catch me Sunday through Thursday, 10 p.m. to midnight, right here inside the Quiet Storm. Until next time, Chattanooga, peace.
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4: 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My mom was in the car, my wife was in the car. I said, you ain't go to the hospital? I said, get up now, go to the hospital and call Top Dog. Tell me how it happened. Exactly what happened. Told me he was on the expressway driving.

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0: all-new track agenda with Tula and Zai from 3 to 7 p.m. Monday through Friday. 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

I know you see all this motion I'm having. He cool, I ain't gon' lie. When we link up, we have us a time. Put on that for me, make it fly. His bitch says he ill, you know how I ride. His bitch says he me ill, you know how I roll. Conceited as f**k, I get all the f**k. 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The hood winning, I'm up in the skull.

0: It's a new year, but it's the same midday show with me, Ash Nicole, hanging out with you Monday through Friday through 10 a.m. to 3 p.m. Make sure you come and hang out with me. I got you what's going on in entertainment news. And, you know, at 2 o'clock every day, I'm asking the city some questions that need some answers right here on Power.
1: Yeah.
2: Oh, baby.
1: Look, my notepad called many bodies. Screenshots solve plenty problems. Voice notes bag plenty hotties. Can't just talk to me like anybody. Can't just talk.

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2: You know there's people out here getting into accidents and not calling nobody. I had a friend that got into an accident. I asked him, was he hurt? He told me in pain. He told me everybody in pain. My mom was in the car, my wife was in the car. I said, you ain't go to the hospital? I said, get up now, go to the hospital, and call Top Dog Law. Tell me how it happened, exactly what happened. Told me he was on the expressway

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0: make sure you wake up tomorrow with Young Jock in the Streets Morning Takeover. We got the dynamic duo. That's right, the married judges. Dang, how the hell two judges get married? That's right, man. The Cutlers. That's why I was confused. I was supposed to say judge and judge, Mr. and Miss. Why,
1: no, they actually have names.
2: Keith and Dana, you can just call. We're on first name basis, sir.
0: Well, I ain't never called a judge by their first name.
2: It's all right.
0: Cutlers Court will be in the building with Young Jock in the Streets Morning Takeover, and they're looking for you, people, to come on their show, Cutlers Court, to fight their cases, all right? Coming up tomorrow, the Cutlers. Chattanooga, what it do, baby? It's your boy, Young Jock, man. 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

0: know what I'm saying? 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
0: biggest you can get, you dig
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0: what I'm saying?
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can't fuck no. She thinks she me when she driving the sport. Real over everything, I'm in force. 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

0: It's a new year, but it's the same midday show with me, Ash Nicole, hanging out with you Monday through Friday through 10 a.m. to 3 p.m. Make sure you come and hang out with me. I got you what's going on in entertainment news. And you know, at 2 o'clock every day, I'm asking the city some questions that need some answers right here on Fallon.
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0: sure you wake up tomorrow with Young Jock in the Streets Morning Takeover. We got the dynamic duo. That's right, the married judges. Dang, how the hell two judges get married? That's right, man. The Cutlers. That's why I was confused. I was supposed to say judge and judge, Mr. and Miss. Why, how the
1: no, they actually
0: this?
1: Have names.
2: Keith and Dana, you can just call it. We're on first name basis, sir.
0: Well, I ain't never called a judge by their first name.
2: It's all right.
0: Cutlers Court will be in the building with Young Jock in the Streets Morning Takeover, and they're looking for you people to come on their show, Cutlers Court, to fight their cases. All right, coming up tomorrow, the Cutlers. Chattanooga, what it do, baby? It's your boy Young Jock, man. Power 94.

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1: 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Tire Discounters is officially 50.
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1: So you really thought the golden rule was about free alignment?
2: Alignment! So crucial!

0: 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It's the Chat Town Sound. Yeah. Power 94.
1: Power 94, that be JTT. It's the homie Big Tula. I got some all new street flavor. Here's No Thesis by Lil Einstein. 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

0: Jake session. Ooh, rodeo, ooh, rodeo, ooh. She like the way I do it. Power 94.
1: Yeah, she down in the country, turned up outside with a whole lot of money. Step a let you slide outside, trail ride, going hard in my Mississippi boots.
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That's how you feel? 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

0: It's a new year, but it's the same midday show with me, Ash Nicole, hanging out with you Monday through Friday through 10 a.m. to 3 p.m. Make sure you come and hang out with me. I got you what's going on in entertainment news. And you know, at 2 o'clock every day, I'm asking the city some questions that need some answers right here on Fallon.
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1: 57 degrees under mostly cloudy skies. Taking our first look at traffic this morning. There's nothing much to look at. No incidents or accidents affecting traffic at the moment. Everything flowing smoothly. 75 north and south coming into town. Looking good. 24 in the Ridge Cut and on through the city. And everything's still moving well over on highways 27 and 153. In the Tennessee American Water Traffic Center, I'm Gary Poole.
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9: We got a lot to talk about. Good morning, Ms. Shanika. Good morning, Shawty. We got to talk about these developing stories overnight.
10: I would say the ceasefire is on massive life support after reading that piece of garbage they sent us. I didn't even finish reading it.
11: The alleged shooter who attempted to assassinate President Trump at the White House Correspondents' Dinner has pleaded not guilty to the charges that he is facing.
9: We're going to have a good time today. Are you smarter than Young Jock? Love Doc Jock and Date Dilemma. We all got something in store for you. You got some money on the line and we can help y'all just, you know, with your life. Miss Shanika, what you got coming up?
12: Well, I got some word on the streets news that you don't want to miss.
13: Our resilience, it hits a little different than others.
14: I built my business on my back and Angela had to
13: 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Like, I just didn't.
15: Pretty Ricky came after us, bro. Pretty Ricky, that's the bros, but you're not going to put them on our level.
16: You've done good, though, Kevin. The black community is so proud of you right now. George Floyd is looking up at us all laughing so hard that he can't breathe.
9: Young JLC, Miss Shanika, and Shawty. Keep it locked. Young Jock in the streets, morning takeover.
17: Too fat. He get hard when I sit on his lap. Talk, I'ma swing on that. My DM's getting out of control. Scream my name till your throat gets soaked. 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
0: I'ma show you how to make a remix.
1: Yeah.
0: Came about to know it, ain't see it. All that other shit dropping, you can keep it. You know, baby, make the bad bitch. Pop that, throw that up. Around like it's the freak, nigga.
1: Okay.
0: Push me to the wall, get to pulling down my drawers. Hands up in the M, playing defense.
1: Yeah.
0: A couple years straight, nigga. Thought that was it. Ain't no fool. Wait, no, I brought back a hit. I had took her with me. We both spent a little time. She got hers, I got mine. Then I brought back his beauty. If nigga blame me, I brought back a chain and some money, a purse. I just brought back some dude. Cut a hoe off, I won't feel in it.
1: Yep.
0: Take him back over.

Hey, what's up? It's your girl, Kels, and I'm representing Orangeburg, South Carolina, and I'm the owner of the Jamieson Agency, the best PR firm coming out of the Carolinas. And after I check my phone and my emails, I listen to Young Jock Streets Morning Takeover Show.

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2: Ladies and gentlemen, please do not let yesterday's mistakes rent space in your head today. 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Bring in some fresh. All right? And that's Young Jock's Daily Jumpstart. Shout out about to come up with the craziest report, possibly the craziest thing you hear all morning long. You feel me? So keep it locked. More with Young Jock in the Streets Morning Takeover.
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8: Starting off your Tuesday morning with mostly cloudy skies, 57 degrees. Checking out the interstates and highways. Keep your eyes peeled for disabled vehicle, 24 eastbound there, right at the 75 split. However, it doesn't appear to be affecting traffic any. As a matter of fact, still looking really good, 75 north and south coming into town. Still moving well, 24 east and west through the city, and we're not seeing any issues at the moment on either highways 27 or 153. In the Tennessee American Water Traffic Center, I'm Gary Poole.
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0: It's your girl Phaedra, and you have to listen to the best damn morning show. And I'm talking about the number one morning show in the city. It's Young Jock and the Streets Morning Takeover. Everybody listens to Young Jock and the Street Morning Takeover. Tap in.
1: That's right. As we embark on a new day, today is Tuesday. Thank you for waking up with us. Some very, very, very interesting news. Two passengers that were on board the cruise ship that have been diagnosed with the Hantavirus just touched down in Atlanta, and they've been transported to Emory. And I'm like, why they had to come here, Miss Shanika?
0: Because the CDC is in Atlanta.
1: Oh, yeah. Take a listen.
2: Top health leaders at Emory University just updating the public on the response to the Hantavirus patients here in Atlanta.
3: Well, guys, we know that one of them is exhibiting symptoms. The other is not. They were brought here because Emory University Hospital is part of this national special pathogen treatment network and is well equipped to handle patients with infectious disease.
1: Wow. Yeah. Have you ever noticed these viruses, when they pop up, people be talking about them like they've just been around? I have never heard of the virus.
0: Well, we've never heard of coronavirus until it came about, but it had always been around.
1: Yeah, see what I'm trying to say, though?
0: So a lot of these old diseases,
1: they just be hanging out. They waiting their time.
0: Yeah.
1: I'm just waiting on
0: my chicken pox had made a comeback. I just hope we don't get red pox.
1: Now, I ain't gonna lie. When I had chicken pox, I was a hot mess. I was, that's the worst.
0: As a grown-up?
1: As a kid. That's the worst. Uh-oh. That's the most torturous. That was torture for me.
0: Definitely.
1: My whole body broke out, scratching, itching, putting the calamine lotion on. I ain't never had a measles.
0: You look like you had the measles.
1: You look like you had the mumps.
0: You look like you had the hunter.
1: You look like you've been haunted, head ass.

0: the craziest story you'll hear all morning. The crazy report is on right now.
1: Shawty, run it down.
2: Yeah, run it down is what we about to do, Jock and Shanika. How y'all doing this morning?
3: We're good.
2: Man,
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2: We got to run down these thieves because there's been a theft at the police station. Yes, thieves have stole all of the toilet seats at the whole police station, y'all. All the toilet seats. That is a menace, man. Police are baffled because as of now, they have nothing to go on. That's crazy. You get it, y'all?
3: I get it, yeah.
2: Go on.
3: Yeah.
2: And that's y'all know what my name is with the Crazy Report. Follow me on all social platforms at Shawty Little Comedian. Hi!
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2: 56 degrees under mostly cloudy skies. Checking in on the interstates and highways. Everything's moving well. 75 north and south coming into town. Not seeing any issues. 24 in the ridge cutter on through the city. There is a disabled vehicle there. 24 eastbound right at the 75 split, but it doesn't appear to be affecting traffic any. And checking out highways 27 and 153. It's a speed limit ride. In the Tennessee American Water Traffic Center, I'm Gary Poole.
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0: What's up, y'all? 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
1: Better believe it. Good morning.
2: Good morning.
1: Miss Shanika, we got to talk about this morning, man. Of course, we had a chance to speak about this Kevin Hart roast. Mm-hmm. And ultimately, when you sit back and think about it, you know, we were reading it. The minute we used the term roast, everybody thought was like, wait, what's Kevin Hart's sign? I was like, why? Then I thought about it. It made me say, yeah, when was his birthday? Why were they doing the birthday roast? Mm-hmm. And then we kept looking, and then we did our research. Like, July. It wasn't his birthday. It was just a roast. Well, while it being a roast, it was a very, very A-list and star-studded spectacle.
2: That's a good name for it.
1: Yeah, and a lot of people actually came up and roasted Kevin Hart. But there was this one comedian who I thought was, he was funny until he just started going like sinister with the black and white satire.
2: Like crossing the line.
1: Yeah, you know, he almost said.
2: Like if they could do this to Erica Kirk, then yeah. I can say whatever I want to say too.
1: Yeah, like he wanted to say the N-word. And you know what, we're going to listen to what he had to say to Kevin Hart, and then we'll get back to it.
3: You know, Kevin, they told me not to mention your kids on this roast, but I must say, you did good. They've gotten so big, they now buckle Kevin up in the car seat. It's true, he lost his gig hosting the Academy Awards because of some homophobic tweets, but you'd be homophobic too if you were eye level with everyone's. You've done good, though, Kevin. The black community is so proud of you right now. George Floyd is looking up at us all laughing so hard that he can't breathe.
1: Yeah, no, like,

0: somewhere in there, you got to understand, hey, bro, some jokes you're just going too far. And I know what it is, because here it is. You expect this comedian to come up here. His name is Tony Hinchcliffe. And you expect him to make you laugh. But in the process of laughing, I shouldn't feel like, you know, you throwing some real shade out here. Because as I'm laughing, I'm slightly offended by the jokes.
1: Well, I wish Shardy was here, because, like, as a comedian, if he just would have not laughed, then does that limit, like, the comedic limit that you can go? Because black people make white jokes all the time.
0: True indeed, but listen.
1: But the jokes that nobody can make is Jewish jokes, I guess, unless you're Jewish.
0: You see what I'm trying to say? So it has to be some type of regard for the integrity of a race. And when it came to this man, dude, he act like he was going to say the N-word. And, of course, you looked at Kevin Hart, he laughed. And a lot of these moments, he had to just save face. I'm pretty sure it's a lot of those jokes he didn't want to laugh at, but it's a production. Oh, he can't look like he bothered. Well, it happens. What you got coming up?
1: Well, coming up inside the Word on the Streets news, speaking of Kevin Hart, we are going to talk about his entertainment company being in full crisis. Also, Real Housewives of Atlanta, Angela Oakley responds to Kelly and Pinky from Sunday's episode, and Fugiano is allegedly back in federal custody. We're going to get into that and more coming up in less than 10 minutes.
2: Yeah, yeah, it's Young Jock in the Streets Morning Takeover. It's time to get into sports in the streets with DJ Swin. The internet is asking, is this your king? LeBron James and the Los Angeles Lakers were swept in the Western Conference semifinals. Last night, the Oklahoma City Thunder, reigning defending champions, win 115-110. Here's Shea Alexander to give you the breakdown of the final minutes in the fourth quarter.
3: Yeah, it was just fun basketball. Basketball at its highest form. It was like crazy shot making. We were going back and forth. We were able to pull it out. But yeah, hats off to both teams, both groups. Fought like hell. But yeah, Thunder win.
2: The Oklahoma City Thunder are moving on to the Western Conference Finals, while the Cleveland Cavaliers tie up their semifinals in the East against the Detroit Pistons, winning 112-103, all with the help of Donovan Mitchell, a.k.a. the Spider, dropping 39 points in the second half.
4: Cunningham is accepting the defensive challenge. Mitchell, step back, raindrops!
2: Today in the West, we have a tiebreaker matchup between Wembanyama and the San Antonio Spurs and Anthony Edwards in those Minnesota Timberwolves. In Major League Baseball yesterday, the Dodgers have not been dodging these losses recently. The San Francisco Giants defeated the Los Angeles Dodgers 9-3, while the Baltimore Orioles defeat the New York Yankees 3-2. That's sports from the streets. I'm DJ Swin. I'm your DJ with the Million Dollar Smile. 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
12: 57 degrees under mostly cloudy skies. Starting to see congestion building this morning. Highway 58 near Ferdinand Peach Way and Ottawa Ringgold Road at East Brainerd Road. Authorities also on the scene of an accident. Old Lee Highway at Rose Garden Court. Checking out the interstates and highways, though. Good news. Everything's still flowing smoothly. 75 north and south coming into town. Looking good. 24 east and west through the city. And everything's still moving well on highways 27 and 153. In the Tennessee American Water Traffic Center, I'm Gary Poole.
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0: All right, let's get inside this Word on the Streets news. And there's a lot of controversy about Kevin Hart going on right now. Well, let's just get inside his business. According to the Word on the Street, his Heartbeat Media company is facing a lot of challenges, according to the Bloomberg report. And basically it's saying that there's escalating inter turmoil that is going on, layoff style projects, executive turnovers, mounting legal and financial pressure, and multiple projects have been reportedly delayed or put off indefinitely as leadership works to restructure and stabilize the business. But, you know, for those that don't know, media, film, TV, they are going through a major change because of all the streaming and, you know, the lives and all the things that we're able to do technically now in today's world. So, of course, those overproduced projects aren't going to make it. So I think that the same thing is going on with most media companies. Holly Robinson Pete, she replied to this article that was posted on a blog. She said, "It's amazing how these reports came out right on the heels of his big night." And a lot of people are saying every company is struggling. So what do you think about that?
1: I think they dropped it because that was already looming. I think they dropped that to raise the bar for what he's got going on. They did it for streaming. We weren't talking about Kevin Hart a week ago. We're talking about him every day now because there are clips and clips and clips that keep coming from this. People are talking about it. It's becoming topical. So I think they did it to actually jumpstart what he's got going.
0: Okay. Well, we'll see what happens with all of that. Moving right along, Real Housewives of Atlanta. Now, this Sunday show, baby, I just started, man, watching The Housewives, mainly because my sister Faith Parks is on there. And Angela Oakley had something to say about these comments that Kelly and Pinky Cole made about her on this past Sunday.
2: Our resilience, it hits a little different than others.
3: I built my business on my back, and Angela had
2: not laid on her back. Like, I didn't have to lay on my back to get here, okay? Like, I just didn't.
0: Ooh, no, she didn't. Mm-hmm.

0: basically, Angela Oakley said to Pinky Cole, Rug Munching Michelle basically needs to get out of her business. Yes. that was the comeback. All right. And Fujiano is reportedly back in jail just after he was released 3 weeks ago, according to the Federal Bureau of Prisons inmate records, saying that Fujiano is back in prison for alleged probation violation. Now, he was the only artist still signed to Gucci Mane. He was released 3 weeks ago after spending 5 years in prison. So, yeah, he's back. Anyway, that is the Word on the Streets news. I am Miss Shanika. You guys can follow me at Miss Shanika and follow us at Streets Morning Takeover.
1: Thank you, Miss Shanika. So, something interesting happened here. Lil Fizz of B2K was speaking about, you know, the legacy of B2K, and a question came up because he just came off the tour, Boys for Life, with Pretty Ricky. He said he think Pretty Ricky could actually, you know, get him a run for their money. And Lil Fizz was like, nah.
2: Pretty Ricky?
3: Pretty Ricky came after us, bro.
2: But
3: Pretty Ricky, that's the bros, but you're not going to put them on our level. Not going to do that. Mm-mm. Love them boys, but nope.
2: Stay in your lane?
3: Yep, they came after. They don't dance like us. They're nothing like us. They some Florida and they got some heat, but they not us.
1: All right. So, Mr. Nigga, what do you think? How would this play out in the verses? Pretty Ricky versus B2K.
0: I'm going to go with B2K. All day.
1: You would?
0: Yes. I done known them boys since they was like 15 years old. And I mean, their work that they have that they consistently did for years, consecutive years. And then even Omarion breaking out as a solo artist. Man, please.
1: We're going to talk about it. 1-844-986-4562. Y'all call us up. We want to know who will win this versus battle. Pretty Ricky or B2K? Young Jack in the Streets Morning Takeover.

Yes, sir. It is a beautiful day to wake up with some real ones, man. Young JLC, Miss Shy Nigga, shout out to Young Jack in the Streets Morning Takeover. And this morning, our trending topic, we're talking about a little conversation that was going. B2K

0: Pretty Ricky. My boy Lil Pizz say, Pretty Ricky came after us. And ain't nothing like us.
1: Pretty Ricky?
2: Pretty Ricky came after us, bro.
1: But
2: Pretty Ricky, that's the bros, but you're not going to put them on our level. Not going to do that. Mm-mm. Love them boys, but nope.
1: Stay in your lane?
2: Yep, they came after. They don't dance like us. They're nothing like us. They some Florida and they got some heat, but they not us.
3: I don't know the other guys in Pretty Ricky, but I will say that Pleasure P is a really talented guy. You know, true talent. But R... these guys in Pretty Ricky as talented as B2K? I think not. So, Jock, you had the chance to be on tour with these fellows. What did you gather? Because I know you sat in some room or probably sat and watched the show from the side. What was the crowd reaction?
0: So, out of 40 gigs, 28 dates, 40 gigs.
3: Mm-hmm.
0: I mean, that's after party, that's party, that's walkthroughs, that's all type of stuff, and the shows. I think that B2K had a more commercially successful run than Pretty Ricky.
3: Mm-hmm.
0: Omarion being a breakout that he was.
3: Mm-hmm.
0: The ladies loving Fizz. The ladies loving J Boog.
3: Mm-hmm.
0: Spectacular. They was, you know, crazy about Spectacular and Pretty Ricky, crazy about Pleasure. Had a lot of women crazy about Blue. Had a lot of people crazy about Slick'em. What I saw on this tour is Pretty Ricky was able to give these grown women from 2 decades ago the same songs that they were able to sing then and feel freaky about.
3: Mm-hmm.
0: They still feel freaky now. Because as a kid, where you didn't really know about it, you understood it enough, the delivery of it, right? And it made you want to do things. Then when you got grown, you started doing things. And now 20 years later, you realize them young boys knew what the hell they was talking about.
3: Okay, very now, political
0: now,
3: answer.
0: Now,
4: Jack, who you got, bud?
0: Now, 2 decades later, your 40-year-old ass ain't hollering about no bump, bump, bump. Unless you're trying to snort some powder.
3: What?
0: You see what I'm saying?
3: Okay, well, let's get into Pleasure P saying that that boy Fizz, he been smoking on that loud pack. Also, Bow Wow said that he was going to host the verses if
0: right.
3: It came down to it. Get the deal done. I'm Don King, Pretty Ricky versus B2K for the culture. Now, Scrap, who was also joining y'all on a few tour dates, said, nah, bruh, to Lil Fizz, I seen the whole tour. Pretty Ricky rocked stuff. Nobody left while they was performing, for real. I love both groups, but now we need a versus. And basically saying that Pretty Ricky had
0: now,
3: it.
0: Now, listen. On behalf of B2K, I think what they had, the promoters, the Black Promoters Collective had to realize is Pretty Ricky had a long set. Bow Wow has a long set. Mm-hmm. And then B2K has a long set.
3: Who got it in these verses? Let's go, Young Jock.
0: I think you're going to get a more theatrical set with B2K. You're going to get a more real, authentic street vibe from Pretty Ricky.
3: We're going to get DJ Swin answer when we come back.
0: 1-844-986-4562. We want your vote. Call us up right now. Pretty Ricky or B2K. Who you got in the verses? Young Jock in the Streets, Morning Till.
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1: Young Jack and the Streets Morning Takeover. What are your thoughts? Who would win that versus? Pretty Ricky, B2K.
2: Pretty Ricky?
3: Pretty Ricky came after us, bro. But Pretty Ricky, that's the bros, but you're not going to put them on our level. Not going to do that. Love them boys, but nope.
2: Mm-hmm. Stay in your lane?
3: Yep, they came after. They don't dance like us. They're nothing like us. They some Florida and they got some heat, but they not us.
4: I don't know about the whole verse. 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I got to watch with Pretty Ricky. He's not from Florida, but yeah, I'm rocking Ricky on that one.
1: Talk to me. 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
1: Young Jack in the Streets Morning Takeover. Miss Shanika said, who you got, Pretty Ricky or B2K?
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15: 56 degrees under mostly cloudy skies. Still looking pretty good out on the roadways this morning. We are starting to see a bit of congestion. Highway 58 at Ferdinand Peach Way, Ooltewah Ringgold Road at East Brainerd Road, and a little bit of slowing East Brainerd Road approaching 75 as well as 153 southbound there alongside Northgate Mall. Otherwise, still looking pretty good. 75 north and south coming into town. Moving well 24 east and west through the city, and we're not seeing any issues over on Highway 27. Authorities, however, still on the scene of an accident, Old Lee Highway at Rose Garden Court. In the Tennessee American Water Traffic Center, I'm Gary Poole.
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3: Mostly cloudy to start the day, then gradually becoming sunny with a high near 81. Mostly clear tonight, low around 57. And for Wednesday, slight chance of afternoon showers, otherwise mostly sunny tomorrow with a high near 82.
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1: It's going to be another great day, Chad Town. 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
1: Young Jock and the Streets Morning Takeover. If you got a dilemma, they got a dilemma, which means we got a dilemma. It's The Date Dilemma. Who's on the line this morning?
2: Hey, y'all. My name's Drea. Look, I'm trying to get my man back, and he ain't playing fair. Y'all ready to hear this?
1: You say you're trying to get your man back, and he ain't playing fair.
2: He not playing fair. So I've been dating this guy a while. You know, his name's Scott. Mm-hmm. I've been dating Scott for a minute. I found out he was cheating on me the whole time. Like, I went through his phone, and I saw everything. Like, he was in two whole different relationships with me and the girl. She got him on her Facebook and all. Like, so I left him, but we ended up talking again. And, you know, in the meantime, I got my lip back. When we got back together, you know, I did a little dirt in between time. And when I told him, he had a problem with it. Like, he don't want to talk anymore. He mad with me. I'm blocked on Instagram.

0: Like, boy, unblock me.
1: So you blocked, y'all ain't talked, and you trying to figure out what's going on. You want your man back, though, what you're saying, all right?
0: Yes, I want him back. Tell him play fair, job.
2: So you saying you cheated on your man because he cheated on you. You got back with him, then cheated on him.
0: No, I didn't cheat at all. Look, when I left him before we started back talking, I was talking to other people. But when I told him that I was talking to other people in between time, he didn't want to talk to me no more. I think that's crazy.
1: Yeah, he was doing what he was doing.
0: I went into a relationship.
1: All right. What's his name?
0: Scott.
1: What's your name again?
0: Drea.
1: Put your phone on mute. We're going to see if we can get Scott on board, all right?
0: Okay.
1: All right, hold on. Boy, you know, it's hard to get a guy back.
2: It is. It's a double standard. Regardless, if I cheat, if you cheat, we ain't getting back together. Sorry.
1: It's unfair, though.
2: Ladies, it's unfair, but ladies, this is it. You got to remain ladylike.
3: Hello.
1: Hey, good morning. My sweet Scott, please.
3: Speaking.
1: How you doing, brother? Good morning. I don't want to take too much of your time. Right now, you're on the phone with Young Jock, Miss Shanika Shouter Shouter, with Young Jock in the Streets Morning Takeover, a nationally syndicated morning show. My brother got a segment.
3: Oh, what up?
1: Yes,
3: what
1: sir.
3: Up?
2: Yeah.
1: We got a segment on the show called The Date Dilemma, Brody.
3: Oh, okay. What's going on?
1: Well, let me about to tell you right now. Are you in a relationship right now?
3: No, I'm not. Not at this moment. No, I'm single and ready to mingle.
2: How are you? Okay.
1: Single and ready to mingle.
3: Yeah, I'm outside.
2: How long you been outside?
3: Just for a couple months. Yeah, I recently went through a bad breakup with my ex. So, you know, I tried to chill out for a little bit, bring myself back together. And you know what I mean? Now I'm back outside.
1: What if we told you your ex called us and she kind of gave us a little rundown of what happened with y'all?
3: Huh? No, we ain't lying.
2: It was going to get better.
1: And it gets better.
2: And yep. She said she still want to be with you.
1: She wants to be with you.
3: I don't know about that.
2: What's your ex name?
3: Y'all talk about Drea?
1: Exactly. Yeah. That's exactly what we talking about.
3: Man.
1: I mean, I'm saying, listen.
3: What'd she say? What'd she tell y'all?
1: She found out that you was living a double life.
2: Yep.
1: In another relationship while y'all were together.
2: Yep.
1: Y'all kind of went your own way, did your own thing. And somewhere in there, she may have had another relationship once you guys were broken up. Or she was just seeing people. Any truth in that?
3: Yeah. The difference is, see, her issue is she want to call it like playing fair on her get back. But the way I look at it, fellas, is she went about her get back the wrong way. She went about her get back with one of my bros, with one of my homies, with one of my best friends. And so from that cut too deep. I don't, you know what I'm saying? I don't move like that.
1: Hold on, Scott. We got
3: this with somebody she ain't even know.
1: Hold on, Scott. We got to have a conversation right quick. Did you just hear what the hell this man just said?
2: So you messed around on her with somebody she didn't know.
3: We started talking, but we never made it official. We was boyfriend and girlfriend.
2: Y'all broke for a minute, had a break. Then y'all got back together, and you found out on the break she slept with somebody.
1: That you know.
2: Your best friend?
3: My homie, my homeboy, my best friend, my day one.
1: So you and the homie still cool?
3: No.
2: Exactly.
1: I didn't know it was this deep. She didn't say
2: all this.
1: Well, I got to tell you this. She on the phone with dog.
2: Yeah, man. Y'all talk this out.
1: Y'all can talk.
3: Well, it is what it is.
0: Yeah, we need to talk. What? So you got all that to say, but you can't talk to me when I'm trying to hit you up, Scott?
3: No, that's exactly why you blocked, because you know what you did. You come on now, what you expect from that? You could, out of any dude in the world, you go pick the day one.
0: What? I was your day one. You did me dirty, so you can't take when your day one do you dirty, huh?
2: Wow.
3: Nah, that ain't the same type of playing fair.
0: That's the same thing. Scotty Pippen, you think you pipping.
2: So why you want to get back with him after you go, you know, you done been with one of his partners?
0: I want him to feel it, just how I felt it. Sure
1: wow.
0: do.
1: So you mean to tell me you want your man to get back to feel the embarrassment and...
3: It ain't even that. I can't trust her no more.
0: Scott, you think I could trust you? But I still try. I still like you now. Come on, everybody goes...
3: But this, you don't even know who I was talking to. This is my whole day one. You went for my day one. You mad over somebody you don't even know.
0: But we weren't talking at the time. You cheated. I didn't cheat. It's just your homeboy. Y'all can still dap up. That's cool.
2: So you gave him some?
0: Man, you know I did. Man,
2: oh,
0: come on, Scott, all
2: Jesus.
0: On her Facebook.
2: Oh my God!
3: Nah, man.
2: Oh, it just hurt,
1: girl.
2: That hurt me.
3: I don't even know why she
1: Girl, I didn't know it was with the homie, though.
2: Man.
1: That's a real lick back. That's a righteous, that's an unholy righteous get back.
2: That's a,
0: I'm the real one.
2: Ooh.
0: The homeboy, not me.
2: She's smiling. Right now, she's smiling, telling us this.
0: Real hard.
1: So, you just be for real. You ain't called to get back with this man. You just want to rub this in his face this morning.
0: How you know, Doc?
2: Wow.
0: He got me blocked, so I needed him to hear what I had to say.
3: And you go stay blocked. So you I'm about feel to block
0: it, Scott?
3: Else.
0: Feel it. Play fair. Pick up the controller, Scotty Pippen. Play fair.
2: Ooh, Scott. You need to get you some Scott towels and wipe them tears up, because I'm crying for you over here.
1: God.
2: She just hit you bad.
1: So, man. I ain't even got to ask, man.
2: Wow,
1: I mean,
2: Scott.
1: Baby girl, what's your name again?
2: I don't even want to know.
1: I forgot your name, that fat girl. You hell for that one. I mean, but you know.
2: She said she a real one.
1: Hurt people, hurt people.
2: Ooh.
1: I got to ask him anyway. Scott, listen, man, you allowed us to talk to you. You stayed on

0: is Drea on behalf of 1-800-INJUREDTHEBETHUNE-LAWFIRM. Y'all will not pick up this $100. You will not pass go. And you will not be calling him your boyfriend ever, ever, ever again, Drea.
1: Ever.
0: Scotty, I didn't know it was like this, my boy. But you did cheat first, so.
2: Yeah, you is you got to blame yourself.
0: Yeah, ain't going to act like you just unscathed in this. You kind of created this karma. To our listeners, call us up 1-844-YQNGJOC. Yeah, you done did your dirt when she did her dirt. Now you crying. Keep it locked. Young Jock in the Streets Morning Takeover.
3: That was the date dilemma with Young Jock in the Streets.

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1: Listen. Good morning, y'all. It's your girl, Sierra. Every day we listen to the best morning show. And you know, you gotta stay tapped into the number one morning show in the city. It's my boy, Young Jock, and the Streets Morning Takeover. Let's go.
2: Oh, yeah. I need some help this morning, Miss Shanika. Let me tell you why I need some help this morning, Miss Shanika.
3: And why is that?
2: Because you done got off fair. You done got off unfair and square.
3: Excuse you?
2: Yeah, you got off. You know what I'm saying? We was just, listen, y'all, Cutler's Court. Y'all need to go check this out. We're going to definitely post it on our page. Miss Shanika got it posted on the page.
3: I sure do. Go to Miss Shanika.
2: I took you to court because our listeners.
3: You lame. That's why.
2: I'm lame.
3: Super duper.
2: Yeah.
3: L. 12.
2: Great like that. Okay, check gang. I went out there and did something nice for you. You know what I'm saying? I'm always doing something nice for you. I paid your $200 parking ticket.
3: You know I didn't ask you to.
2: You didn't ask me to, but I did that anyway because you got another ticket. The lady told me she was going to immobilize your vehicle.
3: That's fine.
2: Which was going to cost you $1,100. I saved you from $1,100, so I paid two. So just give me my little two back. Nah, you ain't want to get my two back. So we took you to Cutler's Court with the Cutlasses.
3: And what they decide?
2: Man, they decided because it was a gift.
3: And you that it was a gift.
2: That.
3: What?
2: I should win. We're gonna talk about it coming up. Here you talking about. I'm mad about it too. We can fight.
3: Okay, that's
2: well,
3: fine.
2: Well, I can't fight you.
3: No, nah, you can. Join you weigh us. Enough now.
2: Hey man, the Cutlers will be joining us shortly, man. Y'all definitely don't want to miss that. Miss Shanika, man. I will foot clip you when nobody's watching. Time for this date dilemma, y'all. We gotta get right into it, man. It's really interesting because Shanika. This reminds me of you some kind of way. I don't know.
3: Mm-hmm. If there are any police in the area, please feel free to come and get him.
2: Dang, like
3: go
2: that.
3: Ahead.
2: All right, Drell found out that Scott been cheating and decided to move on. Well, let me get into this. Dre has been dating Scott for a minute and found out that he was cheating. She moved on but came back to Scott, you know what I'm saying, during that little break. Dre slept with other people. So Scott broke up with Dre again. Scott revealed Dre's get back was the one. She did it with one of his closest friends. That's kind of that's heavy. Andrea reveals that she wanted Scott to feel that burn. She said she wanted to feel it, and she did. Andrea really just wanted to get hers off and, you know, piss homie off on radio. They ain't working out. We going to the phone line. Young Jock in the Streets Morning Takeover. What's y'all thoughts on this date dilemma?
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5: 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She sound a little bit childish. 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
4: Mostly cloudy skies, 57 degrees. Starting to see congestion this morning. East Brainerd Road and Bonnie Oaks approaching 75. Highway 58 at 153. Amicola Highway at DuPont Parkway and 153 southbound there alongside Northgate Mall. Also a little bit of slowing 75 southbound there at the 24 split. And still some congestion. Highway 58 near Ferdinand Peach Way. Otherwise, no incidents or accidents affecting traffic at the moment, which is always nice. In the Tennessee American Water Traffic Center, I'm Gary Poole.
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0: It's going to be another great day, Chad Town. Hopefully you picking up what I'm putting down. 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

0: All right, let's get inside this Word on the Streets news. And there's a lot of controversy about Kevin Hart going on right now. Well, let's just get inside his business. According to the Word on the Street, his Heartbeat Media company is facing a lot of challenges, according to the Bloomberg report. And basically it's saying that there's escalating inter turmoil that is going on, layoff style projects, executive turnovers, mounting legal and financial pressure, and multiple projects have been reportedly delayed or put off indefinitely as leadership works to restructure and stabilize the business. But, you know, for those that don't know, media, film, TV, they are going through a major change because of all the streaming and, you know, the lives and all the things that we're able to do technically now in today's world. So, of course, those overproduced projects aren't going to make it. So I think that the same thing is going on with most media companies. Holly Robinson Peete, she replied to this article that was posted on a blog. She said, "It's amazing how these reports came out right on the heels of his big night." And a lot of people are saying every company is struggling. So what do you think about that?
1: I think they dropped it because that was already looming. I think they dropped that to raise the bar for what he's got going on. They did it for streaming. We weren't talking about Kevin Hart a week ago. We're talking about them every day now because there are clips and clips and clips that keep coming from this. People are talking about it. It's becoming topical. So I think they did it to actually jumpstart what he's got going.
0: Okay. Well, we'll see what happens with all of that. Moving right along, Real Housewives of Atlanta. Now, this Sunday show, baby, I just started, man, watching The Housewives, mainly because my sister Faith Parks is on there. And Angela Oakley had something to say about these comments that Kelly and Pinky Cole made about her on this past Sunday.
2: Our resilience, it hits a little different than others.
3: I built my business on my back, and Angela had to lay on her back. Like, I didn't have to lay on my back to get here, okay? Like, I just didn't.
0: Ooh, no, she didn't. Basically, Angela Oakley said to Pinky Cole, "Rug Munching Michelle basically needs to get out of her business." Yes. That was the comeback. All right. And Fuji.

Rihanna is reportedly back in jail just after he was released 3 weeks ago, according to the Federal Bureau of Prisons inmate records, saying that Fujiano is back in prison for alleged probation violation. Now, he was the only artist still signed to Gucci Mane. He was released 3 weeks ago after spending 5 years in prison. So, yeah, he's back. Anyway, that is the Word on the Streets news. I am Miss Shanika. You guys can follow me at Miss Shanika and follow us at Streets Morning Takeover.

0: In Cutler's court,
1: we find out who's lying,
0: who's the daddy,
1: and who's getting paid.
2: She wasn't treating me this bad at first. We done almost went 5 years with no incidents, like, you know. And now since I got my little six-pack glow up, she been just like.
0: You got the whole six-pack or like a three-pack?
3: Your honors, he has a two-pack.
0: Oh!
3: No.
0: I know!
3: No,
0: that's at least
3: some of that.
0: No. Okay.
3: That is an AI picture, Your Honor.
4: Man, coming up next, we got to talk about this. Miss Shanika, I drug her into Cutler's court for an unpaid ticket for being a good friend. And you couldn't even make sure.
3: And
4: that
3: you
4: your good
3: so lame.
4: Was
3: and you got all this money and you decided to bless me, but then want your blessing back.
4: Yeah, because you messed up.
3: How was God going to look at you?
4: Well, God going to look at me like this. I paid a ticket for you. And because you bucked on the parking lady, now everybody else is getting tickets. I tried to stop that from happening. You bucking on the parking lady created $3,000 worth of tickets that you didn't have to pay because they weren't in your name. So I at least wanted you to pay your ticket.
3: Well, I didn't like Shawty that day, and I'm sorry the lady got caught in the crossfire.
4: Well, coming up, we're going to talk about
3: it. It was way over a year ago.
4: Well, we're going to talk about it coming up with us on Cutler's Court. Me, you, and Shawty was my special guest witness.
3: Mm-hmm. And where he at now? Trying to boo-boo.
4: Damn. Coming up, we'll talk about Keep It Live on Chocolate Street.

0: We find out who's lying,
1: who's the daddy,
0: and who's getting paid.
1: I got a quick question. Are you staying with Young Jock because you're estranged from your bride?
2: Yeah, from the hemorrhoids.
1: Oh.
3: Some people can't handle stuff.
4: He's going through what he's going through. I got a 13,000 square foot home.
1: I need a...
2: You got 13,000 square feet. You got for shawty, room, board, and ride to work, and you can't just let this $200 go.
4: Well, because for like 2 years straight, I fed you every morning after work.
2: That's just because you were late and you tried to bribe
4: me. And then you want, like, it
2: because
4: breakfast.
2: You come in at 8 o'clock on a 6 o'clock morning show.
4: No, because, like, no, not true.
3: Hold up, but guess what? Since I'm at the house, we get there at 5:55.
4: Good morning and thank you for waking up with us, your favorite cousin checking in. What's happening, Young J.O.C. here? What up, Miss Shanika?
2: What up? Good morning.
4: Cutlers Court. That's right. We got the Cutlers in the building. You know what I'm talking about? Ladies and gentlemen, make some noise for them.
2: Good morning.
4: See, that's why I was confused. I was supposed to say Judge and Judge, Mr. and Miss.
1: Keith and Dana. We're on first name basis, sir.
4: Well, I ain't never called a judge by their first name.
2: So how did we come up with the concept of Cutler's Court?
5: I wish we could take credit for it, but okay. We can't. Someone came up with the idea that, hey, why don't we do a judge show, courtroom show, and have husband and wife judges? Because husbands and wives have their own dynamic. Mm-hmm. And so let's bring that dynamic into a courtroom dealing with couples and see how that plays out. Never been done before.
4: Yeah.
5: And so put it together, see what happens.
4: See what happens. I think it's brilliant. You guys need people like Miss Shanika that's going to be entertaining with their real life problems played out in front of you two, played out in front of the world.
1: Yes, sir.
4: Sign me.

0: Shanika up today.
1: Miss Shanika, it's done.
2: I do not have a situation to talk about currently.
0: You like, don't.
1: She's backpedaling.
0: You
1: don't. Don't do it.
2: See, she need to be on y'all's show. Shawty was there. Shawty was on you guys' show.
1: He was.
2: He made the Facebook numbers go absolutely crazy because he was speaking about his hemorrhoids.
1: Look, I was anxious to find out, have you handled your business, sir? Because those are no joke. And he was like, they were talking about all the things going on, he's moaning and groaning. I was like, sir.
2: You know that moaning transferred from the house to the job.
1: No.
2: So we have to hear him moan and groan every single morning.
3: Oh, my goodness.
1: Y'all need to have a doctor to meet him at the door.
2: Yes.
1: Get this handled. This is not a good thing.
2: But, okay, I will say this. They just had a few problems, but now he's currently getting a divorce.
1: Oh.
2: And
1: I'm
2: he's in
1: so
2: mediation
1: sorry.
2: Today. That's why he isn't here.
1: Oh,
3: I thought he was avoiding us because we were giving him a hard time about the hemorrhoids.
2: No, he's having a hard time at mediation right now. Y'all have any comforting
0: words? He may not be having a hard time.
2: For maybe Shawty as he goes through this process.
1: Well, Shawty, just start looking to tomorrow. You know, the past is getting ready to be the past. You've got a future. I'm so sorry to hear that you're not going to make it with your chosen one. But look, you got a tomorrow. So keep moving. That's all.
2: That was wonderful advice for Shawty.
0: Man.
2: He be caught up.
0: That ain't no hate. Little Judge, that ain't no hate. My man was coming from I don't know. He got a... Because... You know, it's what it is. Sometimes, man, there are certain things that people deal with in relationships that are just...
1: They're too big.
0: It's too big.
3: Yeah.
0: Some people just... And some people are just not set up to forgive or give in or conform to. Some people are just not built and wired that way. So it happens. Y'all see people in front of y'all every single day.

0: has come to your courtroom to deliberate on?
1: Well, first of all, Shorty's got to be up in the top five.
2: Yeah.
1: We don't get many of those.
2: He is the only hemorrhoid story thus far. Okay. So.
1: And because we deal with relationships, people automatically think cheating or something like that. We do deal with cheating, but we also deal with any kind of issue in a relationship you can imagine.
0: So how long have you been doing this show?
2: Okay, we have two lives. We had a show, Couples Court with the Cutlers. That was from 2017 to 2020.
1: Mm-hmm.
2: And the world famous pandemic ended that show. And then we started this show in
1: 2023.
2: So, and it's Cutler's Court.
0: Okay.
2: We have been in the game 10 years almost. We can't believe it.
0: So we have to give out the info. If you are interested in being on your show, can you tell the people how they can contact you?
1: If you want to be on the show, go to cutlerscourt.com. There is a drop down that says be on the show, and that will put you in contact with the people you need to talk to.
3: So for our listeners, let me run it down. This is who they're looking for. Are you in a relationship that has you stuck or confused? Do you or your partner have one foot out of the door seeking a paternity test? Has it been too long and no ring? Looking to reclaim a pet or item from an ex? Ooh. You dealing with a lover that reminds you of Miss Shanika? So those are some of the things if you want to be on the show.
2: That last one, we definitely want you to call us if you got a thing with Miss Shanika.
3: Call me now.
2: We try to get on here. Don't play.
3: 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Again, go check that out, man. If you would like to be a litigant on Cutler's Court, they need you. Because get what? Y'all need them. They going to help you. All right? So, man, stick around for more Young Jock in the Streets Morning Takeover.
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12: Starting off your Tuesday morning with mostly cloudy skies at 58 degrees, and we are dealing with an accident 75 southbound right before the 153 interchange. Has the right lane and shoulder blocked. Traffic backing up basically to Bonnie Oaks. Also dealing with an accident at the on-ramp to 75 southbound there at Hamilton Place Boulevard, as well as accidents Lee Highway at Yerby Drive and Roswell Boulevard at Lindbergh Avenue right before 24. Plus, we're looking at the usual congestion, 24 westbound there through the Ridge Cut, 153 southbound alongside Northgate Mall and Nicola Highway at DuPont Parkway, and both Bonnie Oaks and East Brainerd Road approaching 75. In the Tennessee American Water Traffic Center, I'm Gary Poole.
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2: I'm News 12's Chef Chapin for Power 94 with the forecast from around our place here in the Tennessee Valley.
3: Mostly cloudy to start the day, then gradually becoming sunny with a high near 81. Mostly clear tonight, low around 57. And for Wednesday, slight chance of afternoon showers, otherwise mostly sunny tomorrow with a high near 82.
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5: 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This is true for all skin tones. 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
3: Young Jock in the Streets Morning Takeover. Who's on the line?
4: This Marcus Jock. What's up? It's Savannah Jock. This is C-Fart.
3: Okay, 912.
5: What up, Marcus?
3: Are you smarter than me?
4: What's up? I'm going to try. I believe so. I don't know. You know, never know. You got me. You got me with that new fashion the other week. I felt kind of messed up, man, because that
5: Marcus,
4: was some new
5: Marcus, we need all that.
3: The new fashion.
5: We are in the future.
4: Yeah, that was crazy.
3: What the hell, Marcus?
5: All right, I'm gonna tell you the rules, Marcus. You have 10 seconds to answer each question. The first person to get all three questions correctly will be the winner. You guys cannot answer each other's question, and you have to wait until I ask the question and potential answers before you can answer. And finally, I am not repeating any question or potential answers, okay?
4: Right.
5: All right, sir. You are going first, Marcus, and I want to know which element has the chemical symbol AU. Is it A, silver, B, gold, or C, oxygen?
4: Gold.
5: You are correct. Young Jock.
3: Yeah.
5: Which country has the most pyramids in the world? Is it A, Egypt, B, Sudan, or C, Mexico? Is that your final answer?
3: I guess.
5: You are incorrect. Marcus?
4: I thought it was Egypt.
5: Final answer, please.
4: Egypt.
5: Are you stupid?
3: Wait, are you stupid?
4: I'm stupid. That's messed up, man.
5: Both of you guys are wrong. The answer is Sudan.
3: Yeah, because it's a country.
5: All right. Well, wake that brain up.
3: I was just hearing Egypt, and you know, I heard
5: Okay, it's fine.
4: I ain't even hear you say Egypt.
5: All right. So, Marcus, it's your turn. Which singer released the Confessions album? Is it A, Chris Brown, B, Neo, or C, Usher?
4: C, Usher.
5: You are correct.
4: Okay.
5: All right, so it's 2-1.

0: B, a mechanic, or C, a booster?
1: I guess he was a booster because he was selling clothes, but I don't know if that's considered a job because it could have been a mechanic and just was selling
0: clothes.
1: What's
0: your final answer, sir?
1: He was a booster, yeah.
0: All right, you are correct. It's 2-2. Marcus, you could be the winner if you answer.
1: What if people don't know what booster is?
0: This question.
1: I'm just saying, for like.
2: Oh, they know what boosting is these days.
0: Okay, so, Marcus, what was Lil Wayne's group before going solo? Is it A, Hot Boys, B, D12, or C, Bone Thugs?
2: A, Hot Boys.
0: Marcus, you are the winner.
1: Yeah.
2: Okay, that's what's up.
1: Man? Good for you, twin.
0: You never paid a part.
2: Appreciate y'all giving me an opportunity to redeem myself, too.
1: Hey, look here, man. Go and let the city know who just hooked you up, yeah?
2: Young Jock and the Street Morning Takeover. Shout out to Seaport, Savannah, Georgia. Thank y'all, Young Jock.
0: Shout out to
2: y'all.
0: Appreciate it. Hold on. I'm wondering what y'all stole
3: with that. Test your wits. Test your knowledge for cash and prizes.
4: Taking the game. The game's mine.
3: It's Are You Smarter Than...

0: you the stories, to deliver them, and to keep you in the know. Man, I want to take the time to shout out Dree Taylor as she breaks down this situation. Y'all remember the guy, he's about to go on trial, who broke, he's in trial right now actually, broke into the car and stole Beyonce's hard drive.
1: Yeah.
0: Man, it's looking at 6 years.
1: Mm.
0: But is it because the hard drives were over $500, worth over $500?
1: He's one of the most unluckiest thieves of all time.
0: Dang.
1: Boy, you had Beyonce music. I know you lying.
0: He probably knew. I wonder if he ever hooked them up. I wonder if he ever hooked them up, plugged them up to just see what was on it. You know what I'm saying? He probably never did. But anyway.
1: He knew he was going to jail when he figured that out, though.
0: I wish I could break it down the way she's going to break it down to you and give it to you bit by bit, detail by detail. We're going to take it over to Dree Taylor, man.
2: Good morning. I'm Dree Taylor, and this is Dree with the T. So, all right, let's just jump right into day one recap. Court was definitely in session yesterday in the case of the man who is accused of allegedly stealing unreleased Beyonce music connected to her team. The man is Kelvin Evans. Now, if you were expecting fireworks on day one like me, you were wrong, baby. It was kind of slow. Most of the day focused on jury selection, so the courtroom was mainly filled with potential jurors being questioned while attorneys worked to narrow down who gonna actually sit in the case. But there were definitely a few moments people noticed Kelvin Evans walking into the courtroom. He wore a gray blazer that honestly looked a little too big for him, and throughout the day he appeared pretty fidgety at times while sitting with his attorneys. Another thing that stood out, Kelvin, he refused to sign an indictment paperwork, and he didn't want to write that he pled not guilty for whatever reason. Now, prosecutors say Evans allegedly broke into the rental car belonging to Beyonce's dancer and choreographer during her Cowboy Carter stop. Beyonce's dancer and choreographer are both expected to testify during the trial. And I got the dancer and the choreographer's name, and I can't even give it to y'all because they don't want to be identified, okay? For safety reasons, they just don't want their identities out there. They're worried that people will start to hound them, bother them on social media, so I can't even tell y'all who it is. But things are definitely going to heat up and get intense this morning because opening statements are expected to begin at 9 a.m., but before that, at 8:45, attorneys representing local station WSB-TV that's streaming the trial, yeah, they're expected to argue that cameras should be allowed to record the dancer and the choreographer while they testify. So we're going to see how that plays out. Now, Kelvin, he could be facing up to 6 years in state prison. Now, the trial, they said in court, it should only last 3 days, four tops. So we should be getting a sentencing Wednesday or Thursday, the latest. So while day one wasn't the most explosive courtroom day, you can definitely feel the buildup starting. So once opening statements begin and evidence starts coming in, the case could really heat up. So I'm excited, and I will be giving you every development in the courtroom. I'm Dree Taylor, and this is Dree with the T.
3: Yeah, it's Young Jock in the Streets morning takeover. It's time to get into sports in the streets with DJ Swift. The internet is asking, is this your king? LeBron James and the Los Angeles Lakers were swept in the Western Conference semifinals. Last night, the Oklahoma City Thunder, reigning defending champions, win 115-110. Here's Shea Alexander to give you the breakdown of the final minutes in the fourth quarter.
4: Yeah, it was just fun basketball. Basketball at its highest form. It was like crazy shot making. We were going back and forth. We were able to pull it out. But yeah, hats off to both teams, both groups. Fought like hell. But yeah, Thunder win.
3: The Oklahoma City Thunder are moving on to the Western Conference Finals, while the Cleveland Cavaliers tie up their semifinals in the East against the Detroit Pistons, winning 112-103, all with the help of Donovan Mitchell, AKA the Spider, dropping 39 points in the second half.
5: Cunningham is accepting the defensive challenge. Mitchell, step back. Raindrops!
3: Today in the West, we have a tiebreaker matchup between Wembanyama and the San Antonio Spurs and Anthony Edwards in those Minnesota Timberwolves. In Major League Baseball yesterday, the Dodgers have not been dodging these losses recently. The San Francisco Giants defeated the Los Angeles Dodgers 9-3, while the Baltimore Orioles defeat the New York Yankees 3-2. That's sports from the streets. I'm DJ Swin. I'm your DJ with the Million Dollar Smile. 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
4: Mostly cloudy skies, 59 degrees. Taking a final check in on traffic. Authorities dealing with an accident. 75 southbound, right before the interchange there of 153. Has traffic back up to around Bonnie Oaks. For you folks commuting in from Bradley County this morning, got a pair of accidents on 75 southbound. First one at mile marker 18. Other one involving a vehicle fire, mile marker 22. Right lane and shoulder blocked there. Congestion here in town in the usual spot. 24 westbound heading up to the Ridge Cut. East Brainerd Road approaching 75. Amnicola Highway at DuPont Parkway and 153 southbound alongside Northgate Mall. Also dealing with a pair of accidents, Lee Highway at Yerby Drive and Roswell Boulevard at Lindbergh Avenue. That's right before 24. In the Tennessee American Water Traffic Center, I'm Gary Poole.
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0: Yo, what it do? Good morning. It's the Trillo G, Bump B, Rebel UGK for life. You know, every day we listen to the best damn morning show. We got to stay tapped in, baby. It's the number one morning show in the city. It's my boy, Young Jock, and the Streets Morning Takeover. So make sure you and all your people tapped in listening to Jock and the Streets Morning Takeover. Know what I'm saying?
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0: All right, let's get inside this Word on the Streets news. And there's a lot of controversy about Kevin Hart going on right now. Well, let's just get inside his business. According to the Word on the Street, his Heartbeat Media company is facing a lot of challenges, according to the Bloomberg report. And basically it's saying there's escalating inter-turmoil that is going on, layoff-style projects, executive turnovers, mounting legal and financial pressure, and multiple projects have been reportedly delayed or put off indefinitely as leadership works to restructure and stabilize the business. But, you know, for those that don't know, media, film, TV, they are going through a major change because of all the streaming and, you know, the lives and all the things that we're able to do technically now in today's world. So, of course, those overproduced projects aren't going to make it. So, moving right along, Real Housewives of Atlanta. Angela Oakley had something to say about these comments that Kelly and Pinky Cole made about her on this past Sunday.
1: Our resilience, it hits a little different than others.
2: I built my business on my back, and Angela had to lay on her back. Like, I didn't have to lay on my back to get here, okay? Like, I just didn't.
0: Ooh, no

0: Angela Oakley said to Pinky Cole, rug munching Michelle basically needs to get out of her business. That was the comeback. All right, and Fujiano is reportedly back in jail just after he was released 3 weeks ago, according to the Federal Bureau of Prisons inmate records, saying that Fujiano is back in prison for alleged probation violation. He was the only artist still signed to Gucci Mane. He was released 3 weeks ago after spending 5 years in prison. So that is the word on the streets news. I am Miss Shanika. You guys can follow me at Miss Shanika and follow us at Streets Morning Takeover.
1: Thank you, Miss Shanika. All right, coming up, the Love Doc Jock. You know the number, 1-844-986-4562. Stick around. Young Jock in the Streets Morning Takeover.

0: springtime, and you know what that means. It means that it's the spring cash giveaway. It's time for it, man. And you get a chance. You got a chance four times a day to win $200.
1: Wow.
0: Money on the line. All you got to do is be caller number nine to win. 1-844-986-4562. Hey, y'all call us up, man. Get this money. Keep it locked. Young Jock in the Streets Morning Takeover.

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3: 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Why I tell people that?
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2: 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What's your name? Where you calling from?
4: Monique Mercer, ATL, baby. Yeah.
2: Okay, real West Side. Check game. What you got going on in your life that you need some Love Doc Jocking in?
4: Keeping people away from me versus attracting them to me.
2: Okay. You trying to keep
4: Shanika know about it. You know, the Leo energy, it always attract people to you, but you don't always want them to attract to you. So I need to know how to keep people up off of me.
2: Okay. Let me say what you got to do. I want you to go to the gun store.
4: Okay. Arrowhead. Okay.
2: Okay. And buy a safe, a gun safe. The one that you lock guns up in.
4: Okay.
2: Jump into the closet.
5: Leave the key outside of it.
2: You will keep people
4: I'm the first to get fit in that. Shouty. I ain't that short.
2: Cause let me tell you something. When you got beautiful energy, baby, when you got that radiant energy and that glow about you and that thing that God just put on special ones, it's nothing you can do about it. We're going to attract. It's a thing. It's part of your law. It's a part of your existence. And when you attract, it's hard to repel sometimes. You just have to give people enough time to realize they're not up to par to be next to you sometimes. And that's not saying you better than nobody. It just says that we may not be on the same pathway. Some animals in the water, some animals are on the ground, and some animals are in the air. And sometimes when you one of those spirit animals that you just saw, everybody can't go with you, baby. And that's the Love Doc Jock.
4: That's it.
2: Now, if you got a small business you like to be spotlighted, hit us at 1-844-YUNGJOC. That's 1-844-986-4562. Keep it right here where you got it. Young Jock in the Streets Morning Takeover.

0: Good morning, y'all know what the f*** going on. It's Wooden, man. Every day we tap into the bitch damn morning show as is. John Jot in the Street Morning Takeover. Let's get it.
1: He too fat. He get hard when I sit on his lap. Talk, I'ma swing on that. My DM's getting out of control. Scream my name.

0: remix.
1: Yeah, remix, nigga.
0: I'ma show you how to make a remix.
1: Yeah.
0: Came up out of nowhere, ain't see it. All that other shit dropping, you can keep it. You know, baby, make the bad bitch. Pop that, throw that up. Turn around like it's the freak, nigga.
1: Okay.
0: Push me to the wall, get to pulling down my drawers. Hands up in the M, playing defense.
1: Yeah.
0: A couple years straight, nigga. Thought that was it. Ain't no for wait, no, I brought back a hit. I had took her with me. We both spent a little time. She got hers, I got mine. Then I brought back his beauty. Fuck, nigga. Blame me, I brought back a chain and some money, a purse. I just brought back some dude. Cut her hoe off, I was feeling it.
1: Yep.
0: Take him back over.

0: Young Jock in the Streets morning takeover. Who's on the line this morning?
1: I won! Yeah!
0: Wait, why are you saying you won? You don't even know what's going on. I'm just answering the phone this morning.
1: Oh, I win.
0: Miss Shanika.
2: I didn't fool you, girl.
0: All I did was answer the phone. It does not mean somebody won.
1: I won.
0: Why should you think you won?
1: Because I'm the right caller and you picked up.
0: Says who?
1: You.
0: Let me explain something to you. Don't worry like that. This is a spring cash giveaway that we're doing, okay? We give away $200 four times a day, okay? I answer the phone all day. Just because I answer the phone don't mean you won nothing. But today I'm feeling generous. We're feeling generous. The universe wants to pay you. Congratulations, you're caller number one. Hey, what you gonna do with this money?
1: I'm gonna fill up my tank.
0: Wait a minute, babe. It's $200. What you gonna do with it?
1: Yeah, to fill up my tank is $100. And then the other $100 is gonna be my lunch money for the rest of the week.
0: Wow. How much it costs to fill up your stomach? Hey, do me a favor. Let the whole city know who just hooked you up, though.
1: Young Jock in the Streets morning takeover.
0: Hey,
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0: Oh, yeah. I get around. Still clown with the underground when we come around.

around.

Good morning, y'all know what the f*** going. It's Wooded, man. Every day we tap into the bitch damn morning show it is. John Jot in the Street Morning Takeover. Let's get it.

Can't f no, she thinks she me when she driving in sport. Real over everything, on the enforce. 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
2: Young Jock and the Streets Morning Takeover. If you got a dilemma, they got a dilemma, which means we got a dilemma. It's The Date Dilemma. Who's on the line this morning?
3: Hey, y'all. My name's Drea. Look, I'm trying to get my man back, and he ain't playing fair. Y'all ready to hear this?
2: You say you trying to get your man back, and he ain't playing fair.
3: He not playing fair. So I've been dating this guy while, you know, his name's Scott. I've been dating Scott for a minute. I found out he was cheating on me the whole time. Like, I went through his phone and I saw everything. Like, he was in two whole different relationships with me and the girl. She got him on her Facebook and all. Like, so I left him, but we ended up talking again. And, you know, in the meantime, I got my lick back. When we got back together, you know, I did a little dirt in between time. And when I told him, he had a problem with it. Like, he don't want to talk anymore. He mad with me. I'm blocked on Instagram. Like, boy, unblock me.
2: So you blocked, y'all ain't talked, and you trying to figure out what's going on. You want your man back, though, what you're saying, all right?
3: Yes, I want him back. Tell him play fair, job.
4: So you saying you cheated on your man because he cheated on you. You got back with him, then cheated on him.
3: No, I didn't cheat at all. Look, when I left him before we started back talking, I was talking to other people. But when I told him that I was talking to other people in between time, he didn't want to talk to me no more. I think that's crazy.
2: Yeah, he was doing what he was doing.
3: I went into a relationship.
2: All right. What's his name?
3: Scott.
2: What's your name again?
3: Drea.
2: Put your phone on mute. We're going to see if we can get Scott on board, all right?
3: Okay.
2: All right, hold on. Boy, you know, it's hard to get a guy back.
4: It is. It's a double standard. Regardless, if I cheat, if you cheat, we ain't getting back together. Sorry.
2: It's unfair, though.
4: Ladies, it's unfair, but ladies, this is it. You got to remain ladylike.
5: Hello.
2: Hey, good morning. My sweet Scott, please.
5: Speaking.
2: How you doing, brother? Good morning. I don't want to take too much of your time. Right now, you're on the phone with Young Jock, Miss Shanika Shouter Shouter. With Young Jock and the Streets Morning Takeover, a nationally syndicated morning show. My brother got a segment.
5: Oh, what up?
2: Yes, sir.
4: Yeah.
2: We got a segment on the show called The Date Dilemma, Brody.
5: Oh, okay. What's going on?
2: Well, we about to tell you right now. Are you in a relationship right now?
5: No, I'm not. Not at this moment. No, I'm single and ready to mingle.
4: How are you? Okay.
2: Single and ready to mingle.
5: Yeah, I'm outside.
4: How long you been outside?
5: Just for a couple months. Yeah, I recently went through a bad breakup with my ex. So, you know, I tried to chill out for a little bit, bring myself back together. And you know what I mean? Now I'm back outside.
2: What if we told you your ex called us and she kind of gave us a little rundown of what happened with y'all?
5: Huh? I said he was lying.
2: No, we
4: lying. It gets better.
2: And it gets better.
4: And she said she still want to be with you.
2: She wants to be with you.
5: I don't know about that.
4: What's your ex's name?
5: Y'all talking about Drea?
2: Exactly. Yes. That's exactly what we're talking about.
5: Man.
2: I mean, I'm saying, listen.
5: What'd she say? What'd she tell y'all?
2: She found out that you was living a double life.
4: Yeah.
2: In another relationship while y'all were together.
4: Yep.
2: Y'all kind of went your own way, did your own thing. And somewhere in there, she may have had another relationship once you guys were broken up. Or she was just seeing people. Any truth in that?
5: Yeah. The difference is, see, her issue is she want to call it like playing fair on her get back. But the way I look at it, fellas, is she went about her get back the wrong way. She went about her get back with one of my bros, with one of my homies, with one of my best friends. And so from that cut too deep. I don't, you know what I'm saying? I don't move like that. That's my trouble. Like,
2: hold on, Scott. We got
5: this with somebody she ain't even know.
2: Hold on, Scott. We got to have a conversation right quick. You just hear what the hell this man just said.
4: So you messed around on her with somebody she didn't know.
5: We started talking, but we never made it official. We was boyfriend and girlfriend.
4: Y'all broke up for a minute, had a break. Then y'all got back together, and you found out on the break she slept with somebody.
2: That you know.
4: Your best friend.
5: My homie, my homeboy, my best friend, my day one.
2: So you and the homie still cool?
5: No.
4: Exactly.
2: I didn't know it was this deep. She didn't.
4: She didn't say all this.
2: Well, I gotta tell you this. She on the phone, dog.
4: Yeah, man. Y'all talk this out.
2: Y'all can talk.
5: Well, it is what it is.
3: Yeah, we need to talk. What? So you got all that to say, but you can't talk to me when I'm trying to hit you up, Scott?
5: No, that's exactly why you blocked, because you know what you did. You come on now. What you expect from that? You could out of any dude in the world, you go pick the day one.
3: What? I was your day one. You did me dirty, so you can't take when your day one do you dirty, huh?
4: Wow.
5: Nah, that ain't the same type of playing fair.
3: That's the same thing. Scotty pimping. You think you pimping?
4: So why you want to get back with him after you go? You know you done been with one of his partners.
3: I want him to feel it, just how I felt it. Sure
2: wow.
3: do.
2: So you mean to tell me you want your man to get back to feel the embarrassment and...
5: It ain't even that. I can't trust her no more.
3: Scott, you think I could trust you? But I still try. I still like you now. Come on, everybody goes through.
5: But this, you don't even know who I was talking to. This is my whole day one. You went for my day one. You mad over somebody you don't even know.
3: But we weren't talking at the time. You cheated. I didn't cheat. It's just your homeboy. Y'all can still dap up. That's cool.
4: So you gave him some?
3: Man, you know I did. Now, come on.

0: Got all
1: Jesus.
0: Over here, her Facebook.
1: Oh my God.
2: What? Nah, man.
1: Oh, it just hurt,
3: girl.
1: That hurt me.
2: I don't even know why she.
3: Girl, I didn't know it was with the homie, though.
1: Man.
3: That's a real lick back. That's a righteous, that's an unholy righteous get back.
1: That's a,
0: I'm the real one. Homeboy, not me.
1: She's smiling. Right now, she's smiling, telling us this.
0: Real hard.
3: So, you just be for real. You ain't called to get back with this man. You just want to rub this in his face this morning.
0: How you know, dog?
1: Yep. Wow.
0: He got me blocked, so I needed him to hear what I had to say.
2: And you go stay blocked. So, you feel it, Scott?
0: Feel it. Play fair. Pick up the controller. Scotty Pippen. Play fair.
1: Ooh, Scott. You need to get you some sky towels and wipe them tears up, because I'm crying for you over here.
3: God.
1: She just hit you bad.
3: So, man. I ain't even got to ask, man.
1: Wow,
3: I mean,
1: Scott.
3: Baby girl, what's your name again?
1: I don't even want to know.
0: Damn, the big one.
3: I forgot your name, that fat girl. You hell for that one. I mean, but you know.
1: She said she a real one.
3: Hurt people.
1: Ooh.
3: I got to ask him anyway. Scott, listen, man, you allowed us to talk to you. You stayed on the phone when she got on. And it's just my job, even though I kind of know how you probably feeling right now. I got to ask you, is it possible that you would consider taking Drea back?
2: Hell no.
3: That is Drea on behalf of 1-800 Enter the Bethune Law Firm. Y'all will not pick up this $100. You will not pass go. And you will not be calling him your boyfriend ever, ever, ever again, Drea.
2: Ever.
3: Scotty, I didn't know it was like this, my boy, but you did cheat first, so.
1: Yeah, you is. You gotta blame yourself.
3: Yeah, ain't gonna act like you just
1: you
3: unscathed in this. You kind of created this karma. 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Yeah, he done did your dirt when she did her dirt. Now you crying. Keep it locked. 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
12: Mostly cloudy to start the day, then gradually becoming sunny with a high near 81. Mostly clear tonight, low around 57. And for Wednesday, slight chance of afternoon showers, otherwise mostly sunny tomorrow with a high near 82.
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0: Listen. Good morning, y'all. It's your girl, Sierra. Every day we listen to the best morning show. And you know, you gotta stay tapped into the number one morning show in the city. It's my boy, Young Jock, and the Streets Morning Takeover. Let's go.
1: Oh, yeah. Time for this day dilemma, y'all. We gotta get right into it, man. It's really interesting because, Shanika, this reminds me of you some kind of way. I don't know.
2: Mm-hmm. If there are any police in the area, please feel free to come and get him.
1: Dang, like that. All right, Drell found out this guy been cheating and decided to move on. Let me get into this. Dre has been dating Scott for a minute and found out that he was cheating. She moved on, but came back to Scott, you know what I'm saying, during their little break. Drell slept with other people. So Scott broke up with Drell again. Scott revealed Drell's get back was the one she did it with one of his closest friends. That's heavy. Then Drell reveals that she wanted Scott to feel that burn. She said she wanted to feel it. And she did. Drea really just wanted to get hers off and, you know, piss homie off on radio. They ain't working out. We going to the phone line. Young Jock in the Streets Morning Takeover. What's y'all thoughts on this date dilemma?
3: Now, y'all know y'all got the radio in an uproar. Now, this girl done called up here and gave some revenge cat to her boyfriend, right-hand man. Girl, you just giving it out. This miss, she knew that man wasn't going back.
4: Man, that girl hit that uno reverse on that boy.
5: Well, to me, I just feel like she a little bit childish.

0: she sounded a little bit childish. I'm glad he kind of let her go. But, yeah, as women, we got to stop trying to get all these get back. That get back don't do nothing for you.
1: Man, cheating is bad on all levels. But to cheat with that man's friend, man, that's foul as hell. She wrong for that.
2: Oh, don't worry. 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Plenty more.
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4: I see dead people.

Fuck to make them richer. 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What? 21, get your first.

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2: Hey, now, say now, it's about that time we get up out of here for the day. But guess what, man? I want to take the time to say,

0: thank you, thank you, thank you, thank you, thank you. Can't say thank you enough to everyone that tunes in faithfully and listens to myself, Miss Shanika and Shawty, Young Jock in the Streets. We want to take over the whole team. Truly appreciate you. Also, man, got to take a moment to say a special shout out and thank you to the Cutlers. That's right, Cutlers Court. They joined us last week, and we joined them last week, meaning they came to the Streets Morning Takeover to interview about something they were doing. They were starting a new live version of their show, and it was just a perfect opportunity for me to sue Miss Shanika, and I did that. Yeah, we went to Cutlers Court.
1: But did you fail in your attempt or no?
0: No, everything.
2: Yes, you did.
0: Hey, everything I needed to happen, happened, baby.
1: Let the moral of the story be,
0: what'd it be,
1: never go against me.
0: No, let the moral of the story be.
1: And everyone have a blessed day.
0: The moral of the story is, when you see somebody and you try to help them, if they don't ask you for your help, do not expect any returns on your efforts to help that person. Okay.
1: And the other moral of the story is, never go to court with someone who has a monkey named Shawty.
0: And I also want to take the time to say, shouts out to everybody who tapped in and chimed in on that B2K versus Pretty Ricky combo. Lil Fizz recently said that Pretty Ricky couldn't touch him in the versus battle. And now the fans and people who have chimed in are saying, that would be interesting. A lot of people felt like Pretty Ricky music aged better because they were kids when B2K was out, and Pretty Ricky was talking grown-up stuff when they were kids. By the time you became a teenager, adolescent, and adult, you still understand what they're talking about. So, hey, thank you guys. Also, Miss Shanika, we will be talking mental health tomorrow.
1: Okay.
0: As well as doing what we normally do, and that's act the fool. Anything you want to say to the people before we get out of here?
1: Have a blessed day.
0: Man, I wish I could just be so short-winded.
1: Me too.
0: Head ass. Hey, we catch y'all tomorrow, gang. We love you. Young Jock in the Streets Morning Takeover.
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0: sure you wake up tomorrow with Young Jock in the Streets Morning Takeover. We got the dynamic duo. That's right, the married judges. Dang, how the hell two judges get married? That's right, man. The Cutlers. That's why I was confused. I was supposed to say Judge and Judge, Mr. and Miss.
1: No, they actually have names.
2: Keith and Dana, you can just call it. We're on first name basis, sir.
0: Well, I ain't never called a judge by their first name.
2: It's all right.
0: Cutlers Court will be in the building with Young Jock in the Streets Morning Takeover, and they're looking for you people to come on their show, Cutlers Court, to fight.

0: morning to you. And hopefully your morning has started off real good. I know it's graduation season. So shout out to all of the students that walked across the stage yesterday. And of course, it's going to be a busy, busy week. Like East Hamilton High School and also Tyner Middle High Academy, they will be having their graduation today. So all throughout the show, if you want to call me up so you can shout out your grad, you could do that at 423-642-WJTT. On the way, I got Lil Wayne, some Bobby V, some new Tyler, DaBaby. And of course, if you got a request, you can hit me up on that free mobile app at WJTT, Power 94. Good morning. I know that's
1: right. This is Bob Kessling with Pat Ryan. 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
3: Mostly cloudy to start the day, then gradually becoming sunny with a high near 81. Mostly clear tonight, low around 57. And for Wednesday, slight chance of afternoon showers, otherwise mostly sunny tomorrow with a high near 82.
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1: Let's go.
2: Shake that like you out of control. That thing to your throat gets sore. Bend it on down, put your face on the floor. That to your legs can't stand. High freak with the word in a hand.

0: Hey, I just want to say congratulations to my nephew, Josiah Berry. He's graduating from Pioneer High School.
1: Well, early congratulations to all of the seniors that's going to be walking across the stage tonight and tomorrow. So, Tyner Middle High Academy will be having their graduation at 6:30, and East Hamilton High School will be having theirs at 6 o'clock. Now, don't forget, all this week, you could call me up during the show and shout out your grad, or you could head over to power94.com and submit a photo of your graduate along with a quick little, you know, I love you message. Let us know what school they're going off to. But if you want to get your graduation shout out in, you can call me up anytime during the show, 423-642-WJTT. On the way, I got Baby Keem and Kendrick Lamar with Good Flirts up next right here on Power.

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11: Last year, I had back pain radiating down my right leg. The pain was so bad, I was willing to cut my leg off to stop the pain. I could barely walk and had to stoop over when I did just to take pressure off the spine. I'm John Morgan of Morgan & Morgan. 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

0: 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All I can tell you is it hurt like hell, but worse. 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Then I thought of all of you and how much more devastating this type of injury could be for you. My life stopped. I now feel your pain. Just know at Morgan & Morgan, we got your back. I understand. 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
1: Trendsetter, I'm Pepper Daddy for WJZT, the home to the Young Josh Streets want to take over. Ash Nicole here, hey, that's you in the midday on this Tuesday. Graduation season is finally here, so don't forget that you can call me out. 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On the way, though, he was sentenced to 2 years in jail for messing with Beyonce. And she's saying Cardi B was mistreated during her whole entire pregnancy. I'll tell you what the people are saying coming up next, right here on Pavlin. I know that's
2: 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New hip hop.
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4: I'm News 12's Chef Chaffin for Power 94 with the forecast from around our place here in the Tennessee Valley.
5: Mostly cloudy to start the day, then gradually becoming sunny with a high near 81. Mostly clear tonight, low around 57. And for Wednesday, slight chance of afternoon showers, otherwise mostly sunny tomorrow with a high near 82.
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0: Stephon Diggs, the one who also lost in court, too, Chaka. They said the story that you were trying to tell us, ma'am, makes absolutely no sense. Well, she took to social media to start airing some things out about Stephon Diggs, where she went on to say that Cardi B, it was really messed up about how he treated you during your pregnancy, when also you was about to deliver, and also right afterwards. And you know what I'm talking about. Now, she was hinting towards some things, but she never came out and said actually what they are. Now, she better stop playing, because we know one thing about Cardi B, okay, she will send out a cease and desist, or she will sue you real quick. And also, I wonder, is Beyonce thinking about suing that man that stole her music last summer during her Atlanta show for Cowboy Carter? Well, how about this? He was just sentenced up to 2 years in prison for the connection of her stolen music. Now, the question is, where is the music, honey? I need to see it on SoundCloud. I need it somewhere. And also, maybe we can give a hint as to where Act 3 is going to be at. That's what's going on in entertainment news, though. Do you believe Stephon Diggs, former chef, the one that claims that Stephon was treating Cardi B funky while she was pregnant? Let me know what you think. I have my own thoughts, but we can talk about it on socials at WJTT Power 94. I know that.
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3: 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Mm-hmm. And I personally feel like she should stay in a hotel. This lady don't respect none of my boundaries. She is disrespectful. She tries to tell me how to correct my child. Like, when I say a total headache, like, she's like, Martin Payne, mama.
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3: 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She gave me to go to the hotel at night.
4: 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We got a 4-bed
3: room. 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That's so nasty and disrespectful, boy. You ain't even making no sense right now. Either she can stay, or they can stay at the room together, since they a couple.
4: 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Let's just argue about this.
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want to take over. Ask Nicole Hayne at you. It is midday, trying to get you a little bit closer to graduation tonight. And of course, if you got a senior you want to show some love to that's going to be walking across the stage, you can call me up. 423-612-WJTT. And on the way, less than 4 minutes, new Don Toliver with Body up next. I know that.

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0: WJTT, Ashton Nicole here, hanging out with you in the midday. You gotta love Young Miami, okay? You know what? Everybody got a dream in life, and mine is one day become a millionaire too. So let me get the rapping. But of course, it's graduation season in the city right now. And if you got a graduate that you want to show some love to, all you got to do is call me up. 423-612-WJTT.
1: I want to send a shout out to my granddaughter graduating from Kiner High School tonight. Top 10, Recenti Hinton. You go, girl. You did that.
0: Ooh. She got some scholarships, okay? I know she about to go off to a good Ivy League school, HBCU. And look, if you have a graduate that you want to show some love to, you can call me up right now. 423-612-WJTT.
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1: I'm News 12's Jeff Chaffin for Power 94 with the forecast from around our place here in the Tennessee Valley.
2: Mostly cloudy to start the day, then gradually becoming sunny with a high near 81. Mostly clear tonight, low around 57. And for Wednesday, slight chance of afternoon showers, otherwise mostly sunny tomorrow with a high near 82.
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Moving calmer than the Buddha ducking funeral parlors. First the hooting, hollering, and then the shooting star.

Real. Every barber's a part of the murder wrath. 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

0: make sure you wake up tomorrow with Young Jock in the Streets Morning Takeover. We got the dynamic duo. That's right, the married judges. Dang, how the hell two judges get married? That's right, man. The Cutlers. That's why I was confused. I was supposed to say judge and judge, Mr. and Miss. Why, how the
1: no, they actually
0: this?
1: Have names.
2: Keith and Dana. 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We're on first name basis, sir.
0: Well, I ain't never called a judge by their first name.
2: It's all right.
0: Cutlers Court will be in the building with Young Jock in the Streets Morning Takeover, and they're looking for you people to come on their show, Cutlers Court, to fight their cases. All right, coming up tomorrow, the Cutlers. Chattanooga, what it do, baby? It's your boy Young Jock, man. Power 94.
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1: I'm News 12's Jeff Chaffin for Power 94 with the forecast from around our place here in the Tennessee Valley.
2: Mostly cloudy to start the day, then gradually becoming sunny with a high near 81. Mostly clear tonight, low around 57. And for Wednesday, slight chance of afternoon showers, otherwise mostly sunny tomorrow with a high near 82.
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0: 1094. WJTT, I asked Nicole here hanging out at the end of midday. Now, of course, congratulations to everybody in the class of 2026. It feels like yesterday they were just babies, dropping them off at daycare, giving them candy, hanging out with them. Now, they be walking across the stage. At any moment in Tyner Middle High Academy will be graduating at 6:30 this afternoon. And shout out to everybody over at East Hamilton High School that's going to be walking across the stage. Time really does fly by. But look, if you got a graduate and you want to show them some love, you know you can call me up, 423-642-WJTT.
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2: 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Ondele, ondele.
3: Ondele, okay.
2: Miss Shanika.
4: Black people want culture so bad.
2: So bad. We've been just searching for it. We be making it up. People be taking it and selling it. But anyway, what are you doing for Cinco de Mayo?
4: Same thing I do every day.
2: What?
4: Not my holiday.
2: Oh, so you don't do nothing for Cinco de Mayo?
4: I sure don't.
2: You ain't drinking no tequila for Cinco de Mayo?
4: Yeah, but I would drink it on a regular Tuesday.
2: All right. Shawty, what you drink with your tequila, man?
3: Chicks. Badass women.
2: Chicks.
3: Smart chicks. Wake up.
2: What we gonna do?
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0: Baby JTT. I asked Jacoby at midday hanging out with you on this Tuesday. Now, graduation has to be one of my favorite seasons of the year. It's just something about seeing us come together as a family. It's like a reunion. You get to show out at the graduations. I don't know if you've ever been to an HBCU graduation, baby. When I tell you that they let you do whatever, cowbells, horns, yelling, screaming, falling out, it's a good time. But I have to say that in high school, it really starts that foundation. And shout out to the class of 2026. And if you got a graduate, you know you can call me out and give them a shout out.
1: I just want to give a shout out to my son. He is graduating today. His name is Avery Ford. He's graduating from Pina High School, class of 2026.
0: Well, congratulations, Mama. You going to be in there crying or you think you're going to be good?
1: I know I'm gonna be crying for the past 2 weeks. My first one to graduate.
0: See, and then when it's the first one, it's like, okay, but it'll be okay after that. But if you got a grad that's gonna be walking across the stage tonight, Thursday, Friday, Saturday, or they just graduated on the collegiate level, call me up so you can show them some love. 423-612-WJTT.
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4: 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So, I left him, but we ended up talking again. 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
5: I'm News 12's Jeff Chaffin for Power 94 with the forecast from around our place here in the Tennessee Valley.
6: Mostly cloudy to start the day, then gradually becoming sunny with a high near 81. Mostly clear tonight, low around 57. And for Wednesday, slight chance of afternoon showers, otherwise mostly sunny tomorrow with a high near 82.
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1: Grosky, you know what I'm saying? You got Wham, you got Billy in this, you know what I'm saying?
2: We the best music. 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

0: for me on this Tuesday. And of course, I'll be back tomorrow for Hump Day on Wednesday. As always, though, you know I love you. Be safe out here in these streets. And I will talk to you later. I know that's right.
1: Happy Cinco de Mayo. Ondele, ondele.
2: Ondele, okay.
1: Miss Shanika.
3: Black people want culture so bad.
1: So bad. We've been just searching for it. We be making it up. People be taking it and selling it. But anyway, what are you doing for Cinco de Mayo?
3: Same thing I do every day.
1: What?
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Come view the style of the uniproud unibomber, who maneuvered through the drama with the suit of armor. Moving calmer than the Buddha, ducking funeral parlors. First the hooting, hollering, and then the shooting startup. Cue the

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0: rates up, jigs up, put your dicks up, get your dicks up, put your sticks up. 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

0: 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It's the homie Big Tula.
1: And it's your girl, Zyna K.
0: It's Tula and Zyna afternoon.
1: On this Tuesday, it is May 12th. How you feeling?
0: I'm feeling good. You?
1: I am feeling good. It's also warm outside. Mm-hmm. And of course, we're going to have a good day. What you got for us? We got birthdays and national days.
0: Yes, yes, yes. We got birthdays and national days. It's a lot of people's birthdays today. I'm like going through them like, Oh, okay. All right, so celebrating birthdays today, Ving Rhames.
1: Okay.
0: 67. Mm-hmm. You might, you know him for drinking butt naked Kool-Aid. We also have birthdays of Stephen Baldwin, the actor. He's 60. Mm-hmm. Gabriel Byrne, he's 76. Jason Biggs, the actor, is 48. It also is Cuban Doll's birthday. She's 28.
1: Okay.
0: Big X the Plug is 28. It's a lot of 28-year-olds born today. Mm-hmm. Emilio Estevez, the actor, is 64.
1: Mm-hmm.
0: And Tony Hawk, the skateboarder, his birthday today, he's 58.
1: Okay.
0: And then national days. Oh, I closed the tap. Hold on.
1: Mm-hmm.
0: My bad, y'all. It's graduations for a lot of
1: it's graduation week.
0: So there's a lot of graduations going on. I think tonight Tyner's graduation. Shout out to all those that are graduating this time. We've been trying to get all of them up. There's a whole bunch of them, so we are putting those up. So just bear with me. We're putting all those up. We got to take time to put everybody's picture in there, write their name out, give their post, and then paste, cut and paste. Which y'all said, so we're working on that. So we're working on those right now. It is National Limerick Day.
1: What?
0: So limerick's like it's a type of poem.
1: Okay.
0: It's mostly known for its literary nonsense and poetry. There's also National Odometer Day.
1: Okay.
0: It's National Sapphire Seglue Day. I don't know what that was. Let me look that up. So that is the gratitude of single parents of special needs children. And remember their service and sacrifices and the love seen and appreciated is not in vain.
1: What's that called again? Say it again.
0: It is National Sapphire.
1: Sapphire.
0: Segulah. Is that Segula?
1: Whatever that is, y'all, be it.
0: Yeah, yeah. Okay. We appreciate y'all. We know it's tough to raise a child, especially a child with special needs, and it takes a lot of work, and we see you.
1: Yeah.
0: National Nutty Fudge Day. Pause. National Fibromyalgia. So it's a hard word day for me.
1: Yes.
0: Awareness Day. So that's it's also that day.
1: I've heard it.
0: Are you familiar with that one?
1: You know, they be talking about it in the commercials, you know, when they speak super fast and they talking about the medicine, those advertisements, that illness comes up.
0: Yes. And it also is Nurses Week.
1: Yes.
0: We talked about that last week, Nurses Week.
1: Mm-hmm.
0: National Volunteer Host Family Week. It is Mental Health Awareness Month.
1: We love it.
0: As Get Caught Reading Month. Older Americans Month. It's a lot of months, too.
1: We love that.
0: Also, International Nurses, we're also observing International Nurses Day. So that's a global observance today. So shout out to all them and everything they do to make us feel better and help us
1: get back.

0: out there.
1: Now, with the mental health, there is an organization in the area, NAMI, and if they're looking to address the mental health needs in this area. So if you're looking for someone to talk to or just a safe space to be amongst people, check them out. NAMIChattanooga.org.
0: Yeah, love all of them. They do great work. Like every single one of them. Can't say nothing but high praises for them.
1: Now, being that we talked about nurses, we're going to shift gears over to this Hanta virus. I know you've seen it. Have you seen it?
0: Yes.
1: So
0: don't have it. Have seen it.
1: Amen. There was a cruise ship. And where were they? It was a cruise ship.
0: It was a Dutch cruise ship, if I remember correctly. So it was wherever Dutch is. Yeah.
1: And passengers on that ship were infected by it. Now, this virus is an infection that comes from exposure to rodents, you know, rats or mice. So three people died on that ship. Dozens fell sick. Now, there were dozens that were actually United States citizens. So
0: I think one of them was actually from Georgia.
1: Yeah, there are actually two patients right now who are being treated in Georgia, and there are about 18, don't quote me on the number, but about 18 that are being treated at a quarantine facility in Nebraska. So yeah, even though it's so close, experts say, or the doctors say, that the illness is not easily transmitted or spread from person to person. Now, here's my little theory. If it spread from rodents, that ship either had rodents, someone came in contact while they stopped somewhere.
0: Right. And they say that this form of the virus, so I had to double, triple check this stuff because it sounded so much like a sci-fi movie that I wasn't sure this was actually correct, but it actually is a form of virus that does come from rats, but this one is the only strain of it that can be passed on to humans. And I think that it originated in South America, so there is some ties in some way of that. But it is hard to, but they could have been rodents or somebody from the area that is prevalent was on this cruise, in contact with somebody who was on that.
1: Such a sad situation, but we'll definitely monitor it because this is just how...
0: And we know that things like this could just be rumors and sci-fi, then all of a sudden be something that affects our daily life.
1: That's what I was about to say, because, you know, COVID started like a little... it wasn't that serious and it blew up. So you guys just make sure you're careful. Watch your surroundings. If you're sick, stay home. Go to the doctor. All right?
0: And one more thing I forgot to mention about... It's also Asian American and Pacific Islander Heritage Month. Okay. So we're celebrating me and my family, Eminem.
1: Yes. Shout out to y'all.
0: And in
1: we love y'all
0: observance
1: too.
0: Of that, I went to WWE last night in Knoxville, and it was pretty cool because the main event, what you would call like the very last one, was four Samoans fighting each other, so wrestling each other.
1: Yes. And
0: so that felt good.
1: Were you like, go, brother?
0: Yeah. I was like, they're actually cousins. I've never met, though. But I was definitely actually very proud, and it was a great way to celebrate this month for me.
1: I love that. We love that. In honor of that, we eat some Polynesian Samoan food.
0: Yeah. They're Hawaiian Bros. Okay. I was just about to order that, too.
1: All right, you guys. Look at that. Check that out. But, of course, we will let this marinate. We'll be back in just a few. It's your girl, Adam K.
0: It's your boy, Big Tulu.
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3: I'm News 12's Jeff Chaffin for Power 94 with the forecast from around our place here in the Tennessee Valley.
4: Mostly cloudy to start the day, then gradually becoming sunny with a high near 81. Mostly clear tonight, low around 57. And for Wednesday, slight chance of afternoon showers, otherwise mostly sunny tomorrow with a high near 82.
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0: let it clap. 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
1: Let's
0: lap.
1: Go.
0: Spread them cheeks, let me see that. 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That to your legs can't stand. 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
1: And it's your girl, Zion of K.
0: It's Tula and Zion Afternoon.
1: Now, were you listening to the lyrics of that song?
0: I have listened to.
1: Since it's a woman, you know, rapping it, that chorus.
0: Mm-hmm.
1: I don't know why I just thought of her saying it to a man and a man doing it.
0: Mm-hmm.
1: Just my thoughts.
0: Mm-hmm.
1: Crazy, right?
0: It is.
1: Are you popping it out here too?
0: It's crazy. Those songs are, I don't get the concept of the... And then I saw somebody do like a TikTok dance too. I was like, she said that? And
1: yeah.
0: Then I was like, let me pay attention to what she's saying.
1: Pop that thing by the baby right there. Yes. Your number one people station. But of course, what we got popping over here is a giveaway.
0: Yep. You got chances for you to go with your family to Universal Soul Circus.
1: Yes.
0: That's an ATL and it's going to be going on. I think it already started. So, but we do got tickets for that. You know, this is a global celebration. It's in Atlanta. No, it's in June. Coming up this June.
1: Mm-hmm.
0: And it's featuring circus art, theater, music from around the world. And we got a family four pack. You can also go to power94.com, register there as well. But listening today, somebody will be a winner.
1: Yes. So make sure you keep listening in for your chance to be that person when we press those touch tones.
0: Yep. Not yet, but soon. It's your boy, Big Tula.
1: And it's your girl, Zion of K.
0: Tula and Zion, the afternoon. 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
1: Where you at?
0: At the house with it, watching Santa's.
1: Who you with?
0: On the couch with my favorite Santa. I was about to, but you convinced us. Should I decorate her walls or log off to Pinterest? 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Even if I

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1: Yeah. Whoa. And I'm about to get an IV, so let me knock this out real quick.
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0: Let's go. It's simple, but it ain't easy. 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
1: And it's your girl, Zion of K.
0: It's Tula and Zion in the afternoon.
1: All right, you guys. Getting ready for that 4 o'clock hour where I've got your entertainment news. Getting into some of the biggest headlines of today. And then after that, we are going to get into what the roads are looking like with the Chattanooga Traffic Network. Followed by...
0: Nick with the stats says they're in the chat. Sports Minute coming up at 4:35. That's brought to you by Food City. It's your boy, Big Tula.
1: And it's your girl, Zion of K.
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1: And it's your girl Zana K.
0: It's Tula and Zana Afternoon.
1: All right, you guys, it's time for us to get into some entertainment news.
0: Are you not entertained?
1: We are going to get... It's not too much going on today, I'm not going to lie. But we are going to get into this debate online that's going on between the Audemars Piguet and the Swatch collab. Have you seen that?
0: Yes, I have.
1: Okay, so if for y'all who are not familiar, Audemars are a high-end watch brand. Watches worth hundreds of thousands of dollars, okay? Mm-hmm. Swatch gives the luxury feel, but it's more affordable. Mm-hmm. So the two are collabing. The line is going to be called Royal Pop. And the watches are apparently supposed to range between $300 to $500. Now, this is good in my opinion because it allows for the average person to experience that luxury style, but not have to pay that much. Like, you know, the average person is not going to spend a whole year's salary on this one watch.
0: Right.
1: But other people, especially the rich and famous, DG, have voiced that this ruins the exclusivity of the brand. It cheapens the value. And I think, like, from a business standpoint, it gives the brand a new audience and it shows that it's not just about money.
0: Right.
1: Because they're lowering the prices and coming up with something new. So I think it's good. Would you, like, what do you think about it?
0: Yeah,
1: should
0: I think
1: you
0: it's
1: be
0: cool.
1: mad or?
0: No, I don't think you should be mad. I think that the day and age that we live in right now with the Instagram and Facebook, just social media in general, streaming and things, we see things that used to, you know, designer was like a certain lifestyle, you had to be of a certain means to be able to have some of those things. And now we're seeing people younger and younger have those things. And you know, our youth want to have those. We want to have those. And sometimes it's not within our, but we still want nice things.
1: That's true.
0: And this is a way to have a little bit of both, like have a Swiss made product, a designer made product, but at a cost point to wear. But I don't think the normal person had to get this watch for $300-$500 because people are gonna buy them up and then resell them for higher because there's the FOMO thing, and that's also what we've become, where we buy stuff that we don't want just so we can upsell it to the person that does.
1: Yes.
0: So I don't think that hopefully it'll work out to where they make enough to where this could happen, but I see it being more of like, yeah, they sold for $300, but now it's $3,000, now it's $4,000, now it's $20,000.
1: Said though, they do have stores that you can go into. So the
0: there's one right
1: in Atlanta.
0: Yeah, and then I remember there's one right on. There used to be. Yeah, there's one right at Times Square. Like right there's one right there. That's part of like Times Square.
1: And
0: like,
1: now we gotta pay money for the flight and the watch.
0: Well, I'm just saying that's one of the, like, it's always been a brand that's been like, you know,
1: popular.
0: I think it was founded like in the 80s.
1: Okay.
0: Because there was like a port shortage and they were kind of like making a Swiss made watch. Their whole concept was making a Swiss, because Swiss made watches was like one of the more expensive type movements. And so that was trying to create that for an affordable audience. So they're just continuing what they've been doing.
1: I like it. Now, it leads me to the question to say, like, so does luxury mean it should only be exclusive to those who can pay for it?
0: I don't think so. I think that we all
1: define and quality be inclusive.
0: I mean, I have some expensive stuff in like I feel like everybody should be like, when I feel it, I was like, ooh, everybody's body should feel these fabrics.
1: Yeah. You know, I like it. If I can get my hands on it and I'll get it. But I think it's really cute.
0: Yeah.
1: If you guys haven't seen it, go ahead and check it out on Swatch's website. Next up, we have Kevin Hart's roast. If you guys have not seen it, check it out. It's really, really funny. So
0: did you watch it in its entirety?
1: No, I did
0: not. I've only taken... I've only seen
1: a few
0: parts of it.
1: Now, with this, if you guys are not familiar with the roast, it's where like other celebs, friends, family members of the person that's getting roasted poke fun at their love life,
0: they're jigging
1: career,
0: at each
1: whatever.
0: Other.
1: So most people, they of course came out his love life, his relationship with his father, and his career. What was really interesting to me, and you probably guys might like take a liking into this, is Usher remixed the lyrics to "Let It Burn." I have a little bit here, so take a listen to what he did. It's really funny.

0: I thought that was so hilarious.
1: It was.
0: But you could get the full version Chattanooga's on
1: own.
0: Netflix.
1: Yeah, yes, Chattanooga's yes, own, you know, being on the stage like that. I mean, we've seen him on the biggest stages. You know, I was just watching this reminds me. I was just watching a clip where, like, so, you know, Michael Jackson, you know, mm-hmm, having his movie, mm-hmm, mm-hmm, being back in the forefront again, mm-hmm, and just how big of a career he had, how big of an icon he was. And then there was showing some of time when he was on stage and Usher shared a stage with him a couple of times.
0: Yes, I've seen it.
1: And like, oh, there was one where Usher and what's the name from Money Talks?
2: Chris Tucker.
1: Yeah, Chris Tucker. Mm-hmm. And Chris Tucker was dancing and he made Michael laugh and fell on the ground.
0: Yes,
1: and when
0: I saw
1: he fell
0: that.
1: On the ground, Usher was the one that helped him up. Like, it was just, he's been on the biggest stages.
0: No, he Usher's dope. Usher's dope.
1: And then his creativeness and being able to be a part of that and bring him out. Mm-hmm. Yeah.
0: Now, if he gives us another tour, we'll be happy, but we'll see.
1: Well, he's got this tour with Chris Brown.
0: Another Usher, a strictly Usher.
1: No, I think
0: tour.
1: this is gonna be amazing.
0: Because I don't think he's gonna bring the cherries out this time.
1: Well, he brought the cherries out to Kevin. I think that's his. I don't think that's the thing he cannot do now. I think that's become a thing where he has to do that.
0: We're gonna see. I know all the women
1: that I know that are going. That's all they were talking about. Was like, oh, I hope I'm close. Where's my seat? Is it close enough for Usher and the cherries?
0: Hey y'all, we gonna see. Right now, that wraps up our entertainment news. We are gonna check in with who, Tua?
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2: Our latest look outside shows congestion 24 eastbound West Side Drive to Market Street, as well as 24 westbound Moxon Bend to West Side Drive. Keeping up for delays in both locations on your afternoon commute. Otherwise, right now, I-59 looks good. 75 north and southbound also moving smoothly, as is Highway 153 north and southbound. In the Chattanooga Traffic Center, I'm Nick Hughes.
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12: Mostly cloudy to start the day, then gradually becoming sunny with a high near 81. Mostly clear tonight, low around 57. And for Wednesday, slight chance of afternoon showers, otherwise mostly sunny tomorrow with a high near 82.
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1: All right, you guys. 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
3: Earlier this week outside shows an accident working Highway 153 southbound and the 75 northbound junction. Keeping out for delays developing there, as well as congestion 24 eastbound West Side Drive to Market Street, as well as 24 westbound Moxon Bend to West Side Drive. Keeping out for delays in both locations on your afternoon commute. Otherwise, right now, I-59 looks good. 75 north and southbound also moving smoothly in the Chattanooga Traffic Center. I'm Nick Hughes.
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10: Pop that thing, let it clap, let it clap. Ride this while you sit on my
11: Let's
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That boy wanna crash and it's down a one way. Bump from that dirt south for real. We'll set the off on a Monday. Bubba said they was off on a Wednesday. 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

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I'm from Georgia, deep down south. We grew up on Jeezy and Gucci Man. As my uncle would say, on Gucci Man. We grew up on Friday and Pootie Tang. Used to eat on them oodles and noodle things. 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

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I talked to some people that told me he probably could blow. 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
1: And it's your girl, Zion K.
0: It's Tula and Zion Afternoon.
1: Ooh, you guys, it has been a time. I love that mix.
0: A time? What's that?
1: It gives a little bit of like a modern throwback, but mm-hmm. also new songs because it started mm-hmm. off with It Depends.
0: Anytime someone gets throw it back, I'm all for it.
1: Well, whatchamacallit? Just like that, the baby song. Look, you mm-hmm. look. You going to throw it back too?
0: I'm going to throw it back. I'll catch it.
1: You know what we are throwing out there, though?
0: Is some tickets.
1: Okay.
0: A family four-pack of them, actually.
1: Mm-hmm. To the Universal Circus.
0: Have you ever been to the Universal Soul Circus?
1: Once.
0: That's definitely a time is had there, too.
1: Yes.
0: They got all the acrobats, the flipping, the spinning, the arts, mm-hmm. the theater, the music. It's a great time, and you can get those tickets by listening to them. When you hear us ask for that night, call at 423-642-9588. Not right now. But mm-hmm. soon. Mm-hmm. But you can go to Power 94 right now and register because there will be some winners from our website as well. So go to power94.com, click on contest, find the Universal Soul Circus banner, click on that, and register. Go ahead. Go do it. Go do it. Go do it.
1: All right, you guys, you heard the man. Go do that. But right now, we are going to get an update on what the roads look like with the Chattanooga Traffic
0: Network. And before that, we want to shout out, I know it's a few minutes away mm-hmm. from... I think Tyner graduates at 6 p.m. Okay. I know some of those people are in the car right now. Congratulations to all of you, all you graduates that are on your way to the next chapter in your life. And we wish, you know, we wish the very best for you and mm-hmm. everything that you choose to do or move on to or wherever you, whatever you do after this point. We're just proud that you made it here and keep going, keep pushing. And shout out to all the family members that have been sending us and submitting all the shout outs. We're trying to get those up. But again, right now, Tyner is on the clock. It's your boy, Big Tula.
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3: Our latest look outside shows congestion 24 eastbound Westside Drive to Market Street, as well as 24 westbound Moxon Bend to Westside Drive. Keeping up for delays in both locations on your afternoon commute. Otherwise, right now, I feel it looks good. 75 north and southbound also moving smoothly, as is Highway 153 north and southbound. In the Chattanooga Traffic Center, I'm Nick Hughes.
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0: Our latest look outside shows congestion 24 eastbound, West Side Drive to Market Street, as well as 24 westbound, Moxon Bend to West Side Drive. Keeping up for delays in both locations on your afternoon commute. Otherwise, right now, I-59 looks good. 75 north and southbound also moving smoothly, as is Highway 153 north and southbound. In the Chattanooga Traffic Center, I'm Nick Hughes.
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0: 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It's the homie Vic Tula.
1: And it's your girl, Zion K.
0: It's Tula and Zion in the afternoon.
1: Who you guys? Looking ahead to that 6 o'clock hour.
0: Yep. We got more details on graduations that are coming up. We're trying to do some of those shout outs. So make sure you go over to our website. We'll give you more details on what you got to do for that. We also got Food City giveaway. More details on that. Yes, and that no-cap recap.
1: All that coming up. So stick with us. It's your girl, Zion K.
0: And it's your boy, Vic Tula. 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
3: Our latest look outside shows congestion 24 eastbound West Side Drive to Market Street, as well as 24 westbound Moxon Bend to West Side Drive. Keeping up for delays in both locations on your afternoon commute. Otherwise, right now, I-59 looks good. 75 north and southbound also moving smoothly, as is Highway 153 north and southbound. In the Chattanooga Traffic Center, I'm Nick Hughes.
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13: 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This is true for all skin tones. 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

Yeah, look, huh, it's my. Welcome to the city of gods. Pop was the king of New York. Now I'm in charge. Only the drill is the city of Zars. Find out the odds when you pick them apart. I give them my time.

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1: 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Now, you got three ways to win. 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
1: Man, it is that time of year again. Y'all, is graduation season.
0: Yeah, that's right. You know what we do. 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
1: Yes, yes, yes. You heard the man. 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
3: Our latest look outside shows congestion 24 eastbound West Side Drive to Market Street, as well as 24 westbound Mox and Bend to West Side Drive. Keeping up for delays in both locations on your afternoon commute. Otherwise, right now, I-59 looks good. 75 north and southbound also moving smoothly, as is Highway 153 north and southbound. In the Chattanooga Traffic Center, I'm Nick Hughes.
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4: Mostly cloudy to start the day, then gradually becoming sunny with a high near 81. Mostly clear tonight, low around 57. And for Wednesday, slight chance of afternoon showers, otherwise mostly sunny tomorrow with a high near 82.
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1: Ian, it's your girl, Sign of K.
0: It's Tula and Zion afternoon.
1: Ian, it's time for that No Cap recap. Today is Tuesday, May 12th. Tula, start us off.
0: All right. Celebrating birthdays today, we got Big X the Plug, he's 28. Tony Hawk, 58. Cuban Doll, 28. Jason Biggs is 48. Stephen Baldwin, the actor, 60. And Ving Rhames is 67. National Days, it is Limerick Day, Odometer Day, Sapphire Segula Day, Nutty Fudge Day, and Fibromyalgia. Can I say it again?
1: Fibromyalgia.
0: Awareness Day.
1: Yes, yes, yes. On the entertainment side, we get into the online debate about Audemars Piguet teaming up with Swatch for their upcoming collab, making a new line, which goes by the name of Royal Pop, and it's going to be for more affordable watches. This will range between, allegedly, $300 to $500. Now, there are more people against it than for this collab. That's because Audemars is a more expensive brand, and those who own it feel like the exclusivity and the value is lessened when this happens. But in my opinion, this adds inclusivity and broadens the audience, and it's not so much about money, clearly, because they're lessening the price. But it makes it affordable for those who want to also be a part of that luxury experience. So this drops May 16th. We'll be on the lookout for it. And you can check it out on the Swatch website to see what those watches will look like. Then we've gotten to Kevin Hart's roast. If you haven't seen it, it's on Netflix. Go ahead and check it out.
0: Speaking about roasting people and cheap alternatives, Drake's album also drops May 15th.
1: No, oh, you're the guy! Look, Tula knows about his favorite artist. We're looking ahead to that. But in addition, of course, keep running the numbers up on Isaiah Rashad's It's Been Awful, which
0: it's also number
1: 18 on Billboard's Top 200 chart. So look at that. Congratulations to him. And yeah, give it an ear, y'all.
0: All right, keep it locked right here. It's this the No Cap. Okay, that's your No Cap recap. It's your boy, Big Tula.
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0: Be part of a powerful day of Embracing the Village, where education and opportunity come together to move families forward.
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1: I'm News 12's Jeff Chaffin for Power 94 with the forecast from around our place here in the Tennessee Valley.
2: Mostly cloudy to start the day, then gradually becoming sunny with a high near 81. Mostly clear tonight, low around 57. And for Wednesday, slight chance of afternoon showers, otherwise mostly sunny tomorrow with a high near 82.
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0: 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Somebody tell them people Mr. Hem is here.
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4: Black people want culture so bad.
1: So bad. We've been just searching for it. We be making it up. People be taking it and selling it. But anyway, what are you doing for Cinco de Mayo?
4: Same thing I do every day.
1: What?
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1: Oh, so you don't do nothing for Cinco de Mayo?
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4: Yeah, but I would drink it on a regular Tuesday.
1: All right. Shawty, what you drink with your tequila, man?
3: 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Badass women.
1: Chicks.
3: Smart chicks.
1: Wait. 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
1: 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Sometimes I think you're still gonna call me. Ain't that sad? Thought I'd be the one to help you out of that slump you're in.